0: the force of the rock behind every story.
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0: Good morning. This is the World News on Classic 91.1 FM. Today, Tuesday, September 8th, 2026. I am Jimmy. And for this, the headlines. 2027, a marking day, Obi mobilize opposition to reset Nigeria. River State government to deploy 5,000 teachers to public schools insist on free education. Schools suffer lower turnout on first day of resumption. And on the foreign scene, 6 injured as Russia launches fresh missile strikes on Kyiv. And in sports, FIFA denies agreement on Nigerian football reforms. Details of these and more in a moment. Good morning once again, and now to the news in full. Chairman of the Independent National Electoral Commission, INEC, Joash Amopotong, says electoral officers from the Southwest region should confront the challenges of the 2027 election with greater commitment, discipline and preparedness. Speaking in Lagos yesterday at the opening of the Southwest Zonal Interaction Meeting and Readiness Assessment, Amopotong said the commission must confront the election frontally. The meeting marks the first leg of the Commission's six-zone national tour to assess its operational preparedness ahead of the general election. The INEC chairman said the recently concluded off-circle polls had provided valuable lessons which would be applied to preparations for the national election. He noted that the Anambra State Governorship election, the Electoral Capital Area Council election and the recent Osun State Governorship election, amongst others, should be treated as milestones through which INEC could intensify witnesses, improve its processes and strengthen its capacity for the 2027 general elections. Moving on, ahead of the 2027 election, the presidential candidate of the Allied People's Movement, Seyi Makinde, the candidate of the Nigerian Democratic Congress, Peter Obi, the APM national leader and Bauchi State Governor, Bala Mohammed, and other opposition figures have unveiled a Reset Nigeria agenda, expressing confidence that Nigerians' votes will count in the next general election. The unveiling took place yesterday during the inauguration of the APM presidential campaign office in Abuja. Speaking at the event, Makinde rejected a return of fuel subsidy, but however, advocated domestic crude pricing for Nigerian refineries as an alternative to make petrol more affordable. He explained that the Reset Nigeria agenda was fundamentally about ending apartheid systems and restoring public trust. In his remarks, the NDC presidential candidate Peter Obi called on political leaders and Nigerians at large to unite in the collective effort to rescue the country from poverty, hunger and insecurity. The former Anambra State governor said Makinde was qualified to contest for the presidency, stressing that, however, emerges victorious in a credible election should be supported by all Nigerians to build a better country. And now to River State. River State Governor Sasemi Olaifubara has described unity among Christian denominations as vital to peace, tolerance and development in the state. Governor Fubara stated this during the 10th Spiritual Advisory Council meeting and annual unity service of Christ Church Port Harcourt at the weekend. Represented by his deputy, Professor Ngozi Maudu, Governor Fubara restated government partnership with the state or the church and urged continued prayers for the state, its leaders and communities. The state chief executive commended the churches for sustaining the annual unity service, saying their coming together demonstrated that despite the denominational differences, Christians are one in Christ and share a common responsibility to promote the welfare of the church.
1: On behalf of the government and people of Rivers State, I commend the leadership of Christ Church Port Harcourt and all the participating churches for sustaining this important annual tradition. As a government, we recognize the church as an important partner in the development of our state. We therefore value your prayers, your counsel, and continued support for peace, stability, and progress in the state.
0: And now to education in River State. The River State government has insisted on running a free education policy thrust in the state. Education Commissioner Dr. Peter Sumagor reiterated this yesterday during an inspection of some schools in River State. He called on every parent to endeavor to send their children to school without any form of payment.
2: School admission is free. Education is free in River State. And then every parent should send the child to school without any form of payment. And that is the policy of the Minister of Education in River State. You can see from what we have seen on this school visited, there is facility upgrade. The facilities are being upgraded. And with the policy of His Excellency, the Governor of River State, in revamping schools in River State, that is a deliberate policy of River State government.
0: The Education Commissioner also said 5,000 teachers would soon be posted to public schools in the state to cushion the effect of scarcity of teachers.
2: And you're aware that recently 1,000 teachers have been posted to secondary schools, especially the basic education school. We're also hoping that in the next 2-3 weeks, 5,000 teachers will be posted to school to upgrade the teaching and learning activities in school.
0: Still on education, there was a low turnout of students yesterday as school resumed for the first term. Our correspondent visited some schools across River State, particularly the Community Secondary School in Chorba and the Government Girls Secondary School, Rumokuta, to speak with some students who shared their experiences on their first resumption day, expressing joy on seeing their classmates after over 1 month break.
3: I was very happy when I resumed school, when I was in the house when school closed. It was so sad for me. So I was not that happy because there was nothing fun in the house to do. So I was just waiting for school to open. So as school opened, I came to school. But I forgot to barb my hair.
4: I feel so happy because of my friend and my colleagues. And when I was at home, I was sad because I didn't see anyone to play with. And as I came to school, I saw my friends and other people.
5: I feel very happy coming to school because at home, reading alone was boring. So me seeing my friends, reading together, seeing my teachers, I'm very, very happy.
0: Other students were also seen cleaning their classes. They said there were no teachers to teach them.
6: Well, the experience was fun. We cleaned everywhere, arranged our classes.
7: Oh, we saw everything that we kept. It was proper. We went to our new class. We saw it. It was nice. So we resume. So we are just waiting. Tomorrow we can learn.
0: Principal of the Community Secondary School Choba, Mrs. Alma Elsie Omasilim, who also spoke with our correspondents, assured that learning will commence immediately while appealing to students still at home to resume.
8: Seeing our students, seeing ourselves, in fact, we are workers now. It is now we are happy because when you resume work, you leave your house every day, you come to the office, you sit, you relate to your teachers, your students. And me, for the first day, at least, seeing my students around and my teachers around. Very happy. Immediately after now, you saw them sensitizing the students. Immediately after now, lessons will start. We are not giving up on our duty in the school here. For that is the reason why we have just resumed. And I'm assuring everyone, even my students, that lesson has started. They should start coming to school.
0: And now to security in River State. The Nigerian Navy has dismantled two illegal refining sites in River State and recovered about 33,000 liters of illegal refined products suspected to be automotive gas oil, also known as diesel. The Director of Naval Information, Navy Captain Obiodun Folorunsho, disclosed this in an operational report made available yesterday in Abuja. Mr. Folorunsho explained that the operation was carried out by the Nigerian Navy Ship Pathfinder on Sunday, leading to the discovery of 8 dugout pits, sacks, and reservoirs associated with the illegal refining activities. He added that the clampdown was a result of the intensified pressure on illegal refining networks by the service in Egbema, Ndoni, local government areas of River State. He said the recovered products were handled in line with established procedures, adding that no arrests were made because the suspected operators had fled before the naval team arrived. Steel security in the state, operative of the Safer Highway Patrol, have arrested a lieutenant serving with the Nigerian Navy, NSS Ogun, alongside a 51-year-old driver, Felix Dixon, over the alleged transportation of illicit drugs along the East-West Road in River State. Military sources disclosed that the suspects were intercepted while conveying 5 large Ganamos Go bags containing 248 molds of suspected cannabis sativa, popularly known as Scottish Loud. Dixon, a native of Owe community in Isoko local government area of River State, or Delta State, I beg your pardon, was reportedly driving the vehicle from Lagos to Port Harcourt when the patrol team intercepted it. According to a situation report, preliminary questioning indicated that Dixon allegedly told investigators that he was contracted by the naval officer to drive the vehicle and deliver the consignment to its intended destination in Port Harcourt. The two suspects and the recovered exhibit have been taken into custody while further investigation is ongoing to establish the sources of the consignment and identify other persons who may have been connected to the alleged drug trafficking network. The developments highlight continued efforts by security agencies to disrupt the movement of illicit substances and other criminal activities along major highways in the country. In the meantime, a professor of political science and social commentator, Professor Ken Nwake, says the political class has failed Nigerians. Professor Ken Nwake, a lecturer at the Ignatius Ajuri University of Education, in an interview with our correspondent, called on the electoral to vote credible candidates in the forthcoming general elections. He also called on opposition political parties to be formidable, work together so as to oust the government in power.
9: Yeah, makes me cry because our leaders have failed us. It's a matter of even taking cutlasses and cutting any of them that I see on the road, because they have failed to, you know, live up to the expectations. They travel out of the country and so they bring no experiences at all. And so they are not worthy to become leaders. And so if Atiku Abubakar, you know, and his political party and other candidates, including the opposition party, if they are able to wrestle power from the ruling party today, then they have a lot to do for us as a people.
0: Meanwhile, the River State chapter of Ohanaeze Ndigbo Worldwide has declared that Ndigbo in the state will not support any political party or candidate in the 2027 general elections without clear commitment to democratic values, good governance, and protection of the interests of the Igbo community. The group also demanded equal access to public facilities for all political parties during the campaigns, warning that the 2027 elections must be conducted on issues rather than rhetoric. These were among the resolutions reached at the General Assembly of the Ohanaeze Ndigbo Worldwide River State Chapter held in Port Harcourt at the weekend. In a communique issued at the end of the meeting and signed by its state president, Livingstone Wechi, the group said Ndigbo in River State World actively engage political parties and indicate all candidates on their programs and specific agendas for the state before making electoral decisions. And in another development, the Niger Delta Development Commission, NDDC, has set a year-end target for the completion of the Ka-Ataba project in Andoni local government area of the state. The NDDC Executive Director of Projects, Sir Victor Antai, disclosed this during an inspection of ongoing work at the project site. Antai said the first bridge alignment, measuring about 1.2 kilometers, is expected to be completed within the next 2 weeks. He said asphalt laying would commence immediately after the alignment is completed, as construction work continues across various sections of the project. The NDDC executive reaffirmed the commission's commitment to delivering the project within the stipulated time frame.

0: foreign news.
1: And now to the foreign scene. Russia has launched fresh strikes on the Ukrainian capital, Kyiv, injuring at least six people shortly after U.S.-based negotiators left the country. Kyiv Mayor Vitaly Klitschko says Russian ballistic missiles damaged residential buildings, trapped residents, and sparked fires across the city. Authorities urged residents to remain in shelters. Meanwhile, neighboring Poland scrambled military aircraft to protect its airspace amid fears of possible violations. The strikes came as the United States renewed efforts to broker an end to Russia's 4.5-year war in Ukraine. In Russia, Ukrainian drone attacks reportedly damaged civilian infrastructure and injured people in the city of Saratov, about 730 kilometers southeast of Moscow.
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1: And now to the world of sports. FIFA says it has not reached any agreement with the National Sports Commission on proposed reforms of Nigerian football, contrary to earlier reports. In an email dated September 7th, FIFA said it and CAF are still reviewing the legal, governance and electoral issues surrounding the Nigerian Football Federation and have made no decision on the next steps. FIFA also directed that NFF Deputy General Secretary Emmanuel Ekpeme remain the main contact between the NFF, FIFA and CAF rather than the National Sports Commission until further notice.
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1: And now to the world of business. The Chief Executive Officer, Dangote Group, Aliko Dangote, has confirmed that Abu Dhabi National Oil Company and other strategic investors are interested in taking stakes in the Dangote Petroleum Refinery, but declined to disclose details of the potential investments because of non-disclosure agreement. Dangote spoke with journalists in Lagos yesterday after signing an event connected to the refinery's planned share offering, where he was asked to confirm reports that ADNOC was seeking a stake in the facility. He said the refinery's share offering was not prompted by the current Middle East crisis or other temporary market conditions, insisting that its national projections were based on normal market conditions. And that has been the world news on Classic 91.1 FM. But before we go, here are the headlines, or the stories that made the headlines. 2027 elections marking day, Obi mobilized opposition to reset Nigeria. River State government to deploy 5,000 teachers to public schools insist on free education. Schools suffer low turnout on first day of resumption. And on the foreign scene, we also told you that six injured as Russia launches fresh missile strikes on Kyiv. And in sports, we also told you that FIFA denies agreements on Nigerian football reforms. Kindly send your eyewitness reports to our news desk via WhatsApp on 0906-552-8838. I am Jimmy Nfoniso. Good morning.
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0: 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Terms and conditions apply.
1: Did you know that Nigeria has one of the highest under 5 mortality rates in the world, and vaccines preventable diseases contribute significantly? It is estimated that about 2.1 to 2.3 million children in Nigeria are zero dose who have not received any form of vaccination.
2: Oh yes, treating vaccine preventable diseases is costly for both families and the government. However, they can be prevented with vaccination. 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
1: Adolescents and adults can also get vaccinated against deadly diseases such as diphtheria and meningitis. Tetanus toxoid can also be administered to pregnant women. Girls 9 years can also be vaccinated with human papillomavirus vaccine to protect them from cervical cancer. 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Let's protect our children and ourselves today from the pains of tomorrow.
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5: Alright, spoilers on Classic FM 91.1, the station playing every song you know. I am Testimony Agus, and thank you for joining us on the show this morning. We have a lot to talk about, as you can sense, the ever busy and ever exciting world of sports. On the show this morning, we'll tell you what happened to Nigeria yesterday in the final game at the FIBA Women's World Cup, where they lost heavily to France at 59-111, a loss unimaginable for the African champions. And of course, we have stories coming through from the world of volleyball, cricket, tennis, and of course basketball. My name is Testimony Age. I remember tonight the UEFA Champions League returns. Please just stay tuned. I'll be right back.

0: of the show from the local scene, talking about volleyball. We and Nigeria's senior men's volleyball team have intensified preparations for the 2026 African Men's Volleyball Championship after qualifying for the competition in Tunisia. Now, the 2026 Men's Volleyball Championship is scheduled to take place in Tunisia from September the 13th to the 27th as Nigeria prepares to compete for continental honours against fellow African sides. Now, the Nigerian team made history by qualifying for the prestigious affair with Captain Abdul Qodri Jayet Ola playing a pivotal role in the campaign for Nigeria. So we'll see them in action in the next few weeks. And away from that, let's talk cricket, where Nigeria captain Christabel Chukwuemeke says she was reduced to tears after the junior female Yellow Greens held their nerve to defeat Zimbabwe by 4 runs in a dramatic final of the ICC Under-19 Women's T20 World Cup Africa qualifiers at the Esteem Ground in Tanzania on Saturday. Now, the 10th victory not only crowned Nigerian champions of the continental qualifier, but also secured their place at the ICC Under-19 Women's T20 World Cup 2027 in Bangladesh and Nepal, with Chukwuemeke admitting that the magnitude of the achievement left her struggling to contain her emotions. Now, in her exact words, she said, "I actually cried when the game was over because I could not really express what I was feeling." I remember the captain hailed her teammates for remaining united and composed despite the mounting pressure in the final, particularly during Zimbabwe's late charge for victory. Away from that, let's talk about the FIBA World Cup. As you can sense, basketball right now, where Nigeria's the Tigers' woeful FIBA women's basketball campaign ended with another heavy defeat as France trashed the African champions 111-56 in their final group game in Berlin yesterday. Now, the Nigerians were outplayed from start to finish, losing all but the fourth quarter as France raised to a 31-13 lead after the opening period and extended the advantage at halftime to 65-26. Now, France continued their dominance in the third quarter, outscoring the Tigers 30-13 before the Nigerians finally matched their opponents 17-all in the final period. Grace Fosa Agwebo top scored for Nigeria with 15 points, while France were led by Gabby Williams, who finished with 25 points. Now, the defeat followed losses to South Korea and Hungary, meaning Nigeria's the Tigers finished their World Cup campaign without a victory. Now, remember, Nigeria suffered 99-81 defeats to South Korea on Friday and lost to Hungary on Saturday 71-67. But reacting to how the campaign was for Nigeria, we have the head coach of the side, Rena Wakama, talking us through how disappointing it is for the African champions to exit the World Cup this way.
1: It's tough because a lot of people saw what we did in 2024, and the reality of where we are today is that we're in a rebuilding process, right? And I think connectivity is a big thing for myself, my team, my staff. So where we are today isn't where we were 2 years ago. And I had to explain that to my team. We can't rely on 2 years ago's success. All right. So who we are today, we're still figuring that out. And I know we will. But huge credit out to France. Like Amy said, phenomenal team. A lot of those players are in playoff shape. They play in the WNBA. And my players, we just weren't there yet to be able to compete at the level that they were competing at. And I think that was the biggest difference we saw tonight.
0: Away from that, let's talk tennis, where Zheng Qinwen won a set from 5-love down for the second match in succession as she extended her fantastic US Open run by beating former champion Iga Swiatek to reach the quarterfinals of the final Grand Slam of the year. Now, Zheng, the reigning champion and the former world number 4, dropped outside the world's top 100 earlier this year while struggling to regain her best form following her elbow surgery back in July last year. Now, the 23-year-old from China had trailed Madison Keys 5-love in the deciding set of their third round match on Saturday before winning 7 successive games to secure her spot in the final four. In the round four, rather. Now, Zheng was 5-love down in the opening set against Poland's 8th seed, Iga Swiatek, but won 13 of the next 16 games on Otto Asch Stadium to set up a quarterfinal against 2nd seed Elena Rybakina, who sped past former champion Naomi Osaka. Speaking after the victory yesterday, we have Zheng Qinwen on Sports Extra this morning.
2: In the previous round against Madison Keys, you were down 5-0 in the third set. Here again in the first set, how are you making these comebacks?
3: Wow, Honestly, I have to say I start a match not so well, and after I little by little I find my rhythm on the center court, because it's been a long time I haven't played on the center court. I just really appreciate it to be here in the Ash Stadium first.
0: Now let's talk boxing, where Tyson Fury claims he's looking for a new opponent for November and has called out Oleksandr Usyk despite being contracted to fight Anthony Joshua next. Now the all-British heavyweight showdown is being targeted for November, with both Joshua and Fury signing individual contracts for the contest. But the issue is where the issue of where the fight takes place has been caused a delay in an official announcement with organizers pushing to stage it in the US rather than Joshua's preferred location of Wembley Stadium in the UK. In a video posted on Instagram, Fury claimed Joshua was backing out of the fight and he doesn't like someone who chickens out. Let's take a listen to him.
4: So, latest update video. It's getting quite interesting and fun, this, isn't it? Going back and forth with these sausages. The latest news from him is Tyson don't want to fight in England. Tyson only wants to fight in America. Are you joking or what? Tyson is not in charge of this fight. Tyson didn't put the money up for this fight. Tyson's not the paymaster. Netflix arm, Turkey El Sheikh. Lovely, if it's in England, even better. I'm knocking him up even quicker. Prime time England, 10 o'clock, Wembley Stadium, 100,000 people. Why don't I want it in England? Doesn't make any sense, does it? Ooh, he'll travel to America but won't travel to England. This fight's been moved about 4 or 5 times to a very different location. Ireland, England, Las Vegas, New York. I've said yes to all of them. Yeah, I'll fight, no problem. Let's get it on. Let's get it on like Donkey Kong.
0: That's a typical Tyson Fury, really angered by the fact that there is no decision yet as to where the fight is supposed to be staged. But away from that, let's talk football. Now, the Falconets of Nigeria suffered a disappointing start to the FIFA Under 20 Women's World Cup campaign after losing 2-0 to defending champions Spain in their opening Group F match in Poland yesterday. Now, Spain took the lead in the 13th minute through Marisa Garcia, putting the Falconets on the back foot in the opening fixture against one of the tournament's favourites. And of course, Spain continued to dictate proceedings after the break and doubled the advantage in the 73rd minute when Alba Serrato found the nets to seal victory for the defending champions. So the defeat means that the Falconets must respond quickly in their remaining Group F fixtures to keep their hopes of reaching the knockout stage alive. Now remember, Nigeria will face China People's Republic on September the 10th before taking on New Caledonia in the final group match, with the encounter against the Chinese likely to be crucial to their hopes of progressing to the next round of the FIFA Under 20 Women's World Cup. Meanwhile, the Nigeria Football Federation is expected to announce the new head coach of the Nigerian Super Falcons in Abuja today, with preparations for the 2028 Olympic Games scheduled to get underway. Now, a top source from the National Sports Commission told Sports Extra that the imminent announcement of the new technical head of the women's national team was heightened by Nigeria's upcoming Olympic qualifier. Now to some international stories as it concerns football, starting from the English Premier League, where global head of football Edu has left Nottingham Forest after just over a year at Heat Ground. Now the former Arsenal midfielder has not attended the game since February, and his exit, which his contract believes to have been terminated, has been expected. Now his position came under the spotlight after falling out with Nuno Espirito de Santo, who was sacked last September for the first of 4 managers at Forest last season. Now, Nuno hinted at internal tensions and said at the time his relationship with owner Evangelos Marinakis had changed. Now, Edu is not expected to be replaced, with Forest Chief of Football Officer George Syrianos assuming his responsibilities. Now, appointed back in July 2025, Edu's remit included Greek side Olympiacos and Portuguese club Rio Ave, who are also owned by Marinakis.

0: Remember, the Champions League is back for the 2026-2027 season. I beg your pardon. We have a lot of games to look forward to today. By 5:45, two games will kick off the new season. AEK Athens will be up against LASK, while Club Brugge KV of Belgium will face England's Aston Villa. By 8 p.m., we'll have other games to look forward to. Four to be precise. Dortmund will face Villarreal. FC Porto will be up against Manchester City. And talking about Manchester City, asked about the goal and, of course, what he plans to achieve for Manchester City as he can sign the UEFA Champions League. This was Enzo Maresca's response to the question.
1: As the biggest spenders in the Premier League, Manchester City, does that bring an added pressure regarding the Champions League? And what are your expectations of City in the competition this season?
2: I said many times, when you are Manchester City, the expectations are always higher. I like more to be focused on the day by day. It's very complicated to think where we can be, you know, in February, March, April, in terms of expectation. For me, the most important thing is to see that we are improving game after game, and then we see.
0: And still in the UEFA Champions League tonight, Lille will face Real Betis Balompié, while Real Madrid hosts Inter Milan at the Santiago Estadio Bernabéu later today by 8 p.m. Let's look forward to what to expect tomorrow as he can sign the UEFA Champions League. Interesting games to look forward to. Barcelona will open proceedings for tomorrow night. Barcelona will be up against Feyenoord. Stuttgart will take on Viking, both games by 5:45. By 8 p.m., we'll see Liverpool take on Atletico Madrid, while Arsenal will travel to Italy to face Napoli. At Parc des Princes, it is Paris Saint-Germain up against Slovan Bratislava, while Sporting Club de Portugal will host Victor Osimhen's Galatasaray by 8 p.m. And those are the fixtures for the first and the opening week of the UEFA Champions League this season. But as we come to the end of the show, remember, Sports Extra returns later today by 6:30. My name is Testimony Age, saying thank you for joining us on Sports Extra. Remember, Sports Extra always brings you with details of everything happening in and around the world of sports. Do have yourself a terrific Tuesday. Good morning.
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0: Good morning. Thank you for joining us once again. It's time for us to take a look at the big stories on our various newspapers. It's an honor that you're making that time to join in. Thank you. We're very, very grateful. I am very grateful. Thank you. I'm Dr. Alex, and as always, big stories on our various newspapers. So many stories making wave around these papers. Of course, El-Rufai, you know, is sending a message to Christopher Musa, telling him, you see, all of those things you've said, if you do not apologize, I will get to head on to court. And of course, Benue State, what's happening in Benue State based on the resumption of studies. And also some other interesting stories we have. Yeah, you know, the thing about opposition and coming together, it's interesting seeing Obi going. Do you know what? Let's get into the conversation now. Let's do so. It's an interesting time here on Classic FM 91.1, the station that plays every song, you know.
1: And now, the front page news.

Once again, if you're joining us for the first time, there are ways you can join the conversation. You can do that via WhatsApp. It is 0704-4994-911. A little later, we get to open up the phone lines. But you can go ahead of us. It's posted today on Facebook. So you can head on to Facebook, CLASSICFM911. You'll find the stories there. We start with the Guardian newspaper. First on the Guardian, this is what it says. Diesel crosses 2,000 naira per litre as energy gulps 50% of manufacturers' operational expenses. When you have challenges with energy, as fact, energy is the thing that runs every business beyond just having manpower. Energy is the thing. And I think that energy, imagine energy gulping 50% of operational costs. We've not spoken about salary. We've not spoken about servicing. We've not spoken about taxes to be paid, and all of those. Now, how much then is the profit? So I'm wondering if some of them are even making profits. For some that have joined the business newly, have they broken margin? Sometimes these breakthroughs take a long time, yeah? But my greatest worries would be if businesses have to fold and leave. For some, get to downsize. For some, because they aren't paying the way they should pay, what happens is that they start losing personnel. There comes a high rate of, high turnover rates. So that is some of the challenges that they faced. Some would have just like I did say earlier, shut down and go. 2,000 naira per litre. That's really huge. That's why we need to look for a way to invest deeply into us, what we have here. And then we need to improve in our power supply, because if we have regular power supply, guaranteed time frame or timing, the cost of running business will be low. And by extension, the things we pay for, the what we have to buy as end users or as consumers, the cost will be reduced. Because what they do is that they factor all these into how much you buy or how much you pay as an end user. When I was reading this, I was watching a video on YouTube regarding tariff. How does tariff works? I wanted to understand it clearly. And then I understood that at the end of the day, truly, with all these tariffs you're hearing, this country slams a tariff on this country slams a tariff on that country. It has its ripple effects, but at the end of the day, if it has to come into your country, that is what the consumers really want, or there are no options, it has to come, it means that people will have to buy more, pay more to get that services that they used to pay less for. And you know what it is? It starts chopping into or eating into the little that they have saved already. Diesel crosses 2,000 naira per litre as energy gulps 50% of manufacturers' operational expenses. So if you are in the manufacturing business or you are just a business that uses diesel, how are you surviving? Like us, like here, a radio station like us, we use diesel. So imagine what it is. We're in band A. Sometimes the band A is not banding any A. Sometimes like that. Sometimes we have to run on generator, especially when it's down. We run on generator for days. Yeah. So you understand when we say operational cost is not easy. Police intensify protection for school resumption as bandits kill 17, abduct 52 in Sokoto. So you heard the incident in Sokoto, right? We did hear from the governor at first saying, nothing, this is the way I drive, I do this, I do that, and all of those. We've seen what has happened in Sokoto State, but the greatest worry right now is about schools are resuming. Now that schools are resuming, what should be or what would be the fate of these children? Should parents go to school with them?
should parents go to school with them? What exactly would be the case? Remember, Governor Sule did say no bandits is in Sokoto State. I drove from one side of Sokoto to the end. It's just like as he's saying it, the bandits are saying, hello, we are here. And then they killed 17. And then, you know, they kidnapped over 52. See, it's political season. Everyone will try to say what they want to say. You remember Christopher Musa speaking a few days back on TV, saying that, hey, we've defeated banditry, we've defeated terrorism, we've defeated insecurity in Nigeria. Listen, anyways, sir, we respect your thoughts. Thank you so much. So, that's it. What do you think about that? Should parents now start going to schools? What would happen to the students in question? All the students. Is it possible to safeguard all the schools? How many personnel do we even have? Do we have the manpower to do this? Should the schools just decide, you know what, let's close down some. Like, so one, what state actually did that? Let's close down some and then consolidate. So in this whole area, we'll have just one school so that we could be able to, you know, safeguard the students. How long are we going to continue in this? ADC Huriwa, they are tackling Mr. President on the 33.75 billion naira cash transfer and 585 million naira social investment scheme. So they are asking Mr. President to publish the names of the beneficiaries. All the names of the beneficiaries, publish them. So that people will say, okay, but is it, how do we look through 3 million people? Okay, maybe what would happen is that when they publish the names, they can, everyone will just go to their states. You go to, you say, what concerns me with Lagos State? What concerns me with it? Do you know what? Let me just go to River State and see everybody from River State, or publish them by local government areas. Publish them by where they live. Publish them by where they are from. And then you say, okay, this person is from here. This person benefited. Well, these are the categories. This is from this state. From the south-south, these are the beneficiaries. South-south, you break it down to River State. In River State, you break it down by local government areas. And then we can look at the local government areas and say, okay, is this person really in this local government area? Do we know this person? Because indigent means that there are poor people in that local government area. Not poor people, supposed people living in the city center or living in another location. Even the city centers, I've said it before, that I think that the people living in the city, I may be wrong, that I think the people living in the city are poorer than the people living in the village or in the villages. I may be wrong. There is no statistics to back it to. So hey, that's why I said I may be wrong, and I wanted to just say it clearly. I've not done any survey. So I'm just thinking out loud. The cost of living in cities, meaning urban dwellers, you know, urban and rural dwellers, but the urban dwellers, I think that it's expensive for them. They have to pay out of pocket. Of course, you rent. Imagine how much rent is right now in River State, especially in Obiakpo and Falga. Look at rent. That aside, look at cost of electricity. Some places in the villages, their electricity tends to be constant, you know, from some are even constant than even in the city centers. And some are not even paid for, some they pay. Access to education. Some of these schools in the villages, they tend to have the free education through the community schools. But the community schools we have here, they are so filled. The manpower is not even there. You know, all of those challenges. So parents or guardians have to pay for school fees in private schools and all of those. Transportation is not a joke in some locations. I think transportation in River State is even fairer compared to some states. Yeah, I think transportation here in River State is even fairer compared to some states, considering the distance and everything. Some states, you can't even... I traveled to Delta the other day and I went to Asaba. Between a short distance to a short distance, you'll be wondering how much you're paying. Yeah. So,
transportation seems to be fair here. I'm not saying drivers will not say, oh, yeah, transportation, more now come down, it costs. Because waiting day happen for River State, now what goes up never comes down. Drivers, once they take it up, they don't want to bring it down. Even if fuel drops, fuel prices drop, drivers don't want to. They don't want to bring it down. No, no, no, no. That is where they change, they shift the goalpost. Drivers will now be like, oh, the cost of petrol, that is why it's up. And then when the petrol price drops, you now shift the goalpost and say, you know how much would they pay mechanic? You know how much would they buy tire? You know how much, so all of those. But I understand the challenge. Drivers, I understand the challenges, faced. But what is the bottom line of this conversation? The bottom line is they should publish it. I have had two callers here on my show, here on the newspaper review, who told me that, two listeners rather, that they received. So we want to see more persons who have said that they got this conditional cash transfers, but to the tune of 33.75 billion. And you know what it is and how much corruption is in that ministry. It is in that ministry that they fed children in the year 2020 when there was COVID and shut down of schools. And they said they fed children in schools. How? Children that are at home. You fed children who are at home in schools. So when they lie like this, it leaves me wondering if they think that we are all fools. But the case, do you still hear the case? No, it's in the past. Nation newspaper now, 2027. INEC deepens tech use with real-time readiness tracker. We'll come back. It's one of the stories that's everywhere, So, Tribunal displays APC PDP petitions challenging Adeleke's re-election. Now, we do not understand what's happening in Osun State, because some other papers, you get to find the same story, because if you go to the Punch newspaper, you find the story, APC legal team disowns petition challenging Adeleke's victory. If you go to, let me see if I can find it on, there's some other papers there. How's this, how's the story? I'm trying to look through. So it leaves me wondering, what exactly is happening in Osun State? Because as yesterday, we were hearing, nothing. Confusion. You find this again on the Daily Trust newspaper. Confusion as APC legal team disowns election petition against Adeleke's victory. So it's on almost all the papers. I'm trying to see if I can find other papers that... Osun Poll, APC legal team, PDP candidate, disown petitions challenging Adeleke's victory. I'm trying to see if I can still see it. It's on most papers. So I ask the question, who then is championing this? Who exactly? Because if they are saying, no, nothing like that is happening, so who exactly is doing this? At least we've heard from the PDP candidate saying, I'm not challenging it. But the ones we've heard from is APC legal team. Is APC legal team the legal team for Oyebamiji? That's the candidate of the APC. We've not heard from him now coming out to debunk the story or debunk the rumors and saying, no, nothing like this is going to happen. So we do not know. So we'll just keep our fingers crossed and wait up until what the information we get. This is Classic FM, by the way, and we are taking a look at the big stories on our various newspapers. Yusuf is the governor of Kano State, and it looks like APC in Kano State is gaining grounds. Remember, Kano State has APC, has NNPP, has NDC, has ADC. Now, this is it. Before now, it used to be NNPP. And then over time, and other parties, So I'm not, ACN, But let me dwell on these. ACN that metamorphosed into APC, So we have NNPP holding grounds. And you know how politics plays out. It became the part of APC. Considering that there was now a broken down relationship between Kwankwaso,
who his protege happens to be the governor, you know. And then there is the former governor of Kano State, Ganduje, who is of the APC. So when Kwankwaso moved to ADC, no, to NDC, yes, when Kwankwaso moved to NDC, became the vice presidential candidate, it looks like there was a push, there was a draw. As fact, he moved to ADC and then NDC, just like Obi did move. Kwankwaso, Ganduje, who now Yusuf is aligning under, moved to the APC. So we've seen a lot of moves. We've seen a lot of back and forth. This one will say, I will defeat you. The other one will say, you will not defeat me. You saw how it was when the deputy governor of Kano State decided to move, saying, I will follow our oga, who is Kwankwaso. And you know the issues that came up in Kano State. Kano is a state to watch out for come 2027. It's one of those states I'm looking forward to see what would play out in that state. Makinde rejects return to subsidy, proposes new petrol pricing framework. 2027, Igbo in Rivers set conditions over for political support and demand level playing field. Okay, so Igbos in Rivers are saying, listen, you want our support. We'll give you our support, but there are conditions to it. Okay, so that's what is happening in Rivers State. Ohana is in the Igbo worldwide, Rivers State chapter. They've declared that the Igbo community in Rivers State will only support political parties, only support candidates in the 2027 general elections who demonstrate a clear commitment to democratic values, good governance, and protecting Igbo interests. I think it's a great one when we see all, you know, these social political groups coming out to speak and say, okay, this is what it is, this is what we think. But gradually, especially people in the south and southeast, I think that even in the southwest, most of them have moved beyond socio-political groups or any of these groups, like Ohanaeze Ndigbo, even in the Middle Belt, and all of those, like the MBF Middle Belt Forum, coming out to say this is where we'll be going to, like what we have, like IYC. Sometimes when they come around now and they say, our people, this is where we're going to, most of the people now in this region, they are in these regions, depending on they've become so aware, self-aware, that they no longer follow, we will do like this. And the people say, because our people have spoken, we will do like this. It's no longer how it used to be. So now I'm hoping and waiting to see how they will bank on the people and say, since this candidate has said like this, we will support this candidate. I do not know how it's going to work, because so many persons in these regions, they've already started gaining self-awareness and deciding on what they want to do. But wait and see. Ododo bans night arrests in Kogi. So Ododo is the governor of Kogi State, you know, right? So he has banned night arrest in Kogi. That's what Governor Ododo has done in Kogi State. So Ahmed Usman Ododo officially banning night arrest across Kogi State. He has directed security agencies to immediately ease invading residents' homes under the cover of darkness. And he's saying that this is what he wants. There should be only daytime protocol, that any law enforcement operation, any arrest that is done at night will not be taken, that arrest must wait until daytime. If you want to arrest anybody, arrest the person during the day. Follow due process. Involve a lawful invitation rather than raiding people's houses in the midnight. Spoke about traditional rulers, that they should be, they have to be in charge. They need to act as watchdogs
report any security operatives who violate this directive, and said that the ban aims to protect the fundamental human rights and dignity of Kogi citizens. That operations must remain civil, operations must remain lawful, must remain humane. And then this is as everybody heads on to the elections. What do you think about that? El-Rufai demands 10 billion naira from minister over killings allegation. You know what Christopher Musa spoke about El-Rufai? You know, talking about, oh, he killed people in Southern Kaduna. He did this. And I was like, El-Rufai, now, they are now crucifying El-Rufai because he left the APC. I'll say the way it is. He left the APC and they are scared that he might walk against him. Now they have woken up from their slumber and realized finally, oh, he prosecuted, he killed people, he did this. But while he was the governor of Kaduna State, he was in the APC. While he was the, while the APC was in power, he walked, as fact, he walked to bring the APC on board. He was part of the system during Buhari's time. So when all of these happened, all the years it happened, why didn't they speak about it? They just woke up from their slumber. They just woke up from their sleep. Okay, no wahala. Punch newspaper, fake news agency sagas, ministers, DGs face fresh hurdles over foreign trips. Counterfeit crisis, NAFDAC blames Chinese dealers amid backlash. Yesterday I spoke about this and I said that I don't know how Dora Akuili of blessed memory will be feeling in her grave, seeing what is happening in the country. NAFDAC has come out and they are linking Chinese counterfeiters residing in Nigeria to the worsening crisis of fake, adulterated and harmful consumer goods across Nigeria. It's a big, you know, my it's a big allegation, no? But you know, before these persons will say this, it means that they already have information saying that Chinese counterfeiters residing in Nigeria are the reason these things are even on the rise. They made a statement about two toothpaste brands. I am not going to call the names of these toothpaste brands on air. You can do your research. As fact, you can go to the Punch newspaper and read about this. If I tell you these toothpaste brands, I will demarket them. As fact, I just bought one yesterday from the supermarket. You know, so I will not want to, because if I name this brand, it's going to be a very big issue, you know. Not for me, because NAFDAC has, you know, brought out some statements regarding what we have seen people do, but I will not want to, you know, say anything about it. And we're seeing that there are major arrests happening in Kano, Sokoto, Delta, and Onitsha, especially Opiweka Market. Opiweka Market in Onitsha. Listen, I have always said it. We cannot continuously be saying the government is doing like this, the government is doing like that, and at the end of the day, we are not also living right. You cannot rob Peter to pay Paul. It doesn't happen that way. If you point a finger at one, remember four or three, depending on, you know, how you set your fingers, is pointing right back at you. Niger police arrest 21 for thuggery and robbery. Thuggery is a growing challenge in Nigeria. Lagos did a lot of arrests recently, where they went on the streets of Lagos, on the expressway, the roads, and they arrested a lot of them. We saw videos where thugs stands and streets, you know, thugs stands on, they stand on the road and they tell you that you must give them money as long as you're driving. Now, let me tell you the implication, because some persons might say, it not consign me or it not consign me. And let me say this quickly. If you live in an area, imagine this, you live in an area, maybe a particular street. There are other houses there, but your compound is that compound that is so fine.
Do you know the interesting thing? You just might be paying only 100,000 or 50,000 higher than the other, you know, the other houses in the other streets. You, at some point in time in future, just because you live in that compound, you'll be a target. They'll say, I have heard people say, they'll say, these people living, those big people, now them be our problem. Now them be our problem. Oh, now big men now. Ah, now our problem. When you are only but legitimately hustling for your money, time will come, because we'll be saying it's not my concern. Time will come, because you drive a car, people will hate on you on that street. Thugs will target you on that street because they think that you're doing well and they want to pour government's frustration on you. I don't talk with you, I know. Mm-hmm. Protest in Sokoto over court order remanding Islamic cleric. And that is why sometimes in the north, some arrests are not done. Some, you know, sometimes they look the other way. There was a wave of protests that erupted in Sokoto State after a magistrate court refused to grant bail and ordered the continuous remand of Islamic cleric Dahiru Mai Barewa. I could remember when Deborah died. And some other persons, we've seen those protests. Remember the young woman that was accused of kidnapping, that was arrested, and then protest broke out. The DPO went, took out the woman and said, "Does not, I don't want all this here," and took her out of the police station, and she was killed. Later on, they found out that she was innocent. A lot of sanitization needs to be done. A lot of sensitization needs to be done in that region. Because if it does not go your way, does not mean that you are but right. Test the courts and allow the courts to decide. The truth is, it cannot happen. If it happens around here, let me say it the way it is. If it happens around here, by now, police would have been spraying us tear gas. Police, yes, you are listening to me and I know you agree. If unrest like this, civil unrest, protests like this happens in the south, south and southeast, by now you would have heard of a lot of tear gas. You would have heard of arrests. You would have heard of all of those things happening in the south, south and southeast. Anyways, a lot of reorientation needs to be done. Yes, we saw security agencies step in. They tried to restore calm. We saw what happened. They tried to bring the situation under control. But we did not hear that anyone was tear gassed. Just like I said, on Classic FM, we say it the way it is. And we say it truthfully. And you weigh it. If you think I am lying, this thing that I just said, if you think I am lying, send me a WhatsApp message. We want things to be done orderly. Rights of protest needs to be respected and protected. When it turns violent, then you use force. If need be. Remember, I said if need be. 6 month refuse heap persists on Lagos Road despite earlier evacuation. And that's what happened in Lagos. NNPC disowns fuel truck conveying cannabis. So who exactly owns that truck? Alex, don't buy truck. Oh. So Alex now owns a truck. Nobody wants to own the truck again. NNPC saying it's not my truck. So who owns the truck? Truck where they use Karibu. Yes. So who owns the truck? Nobody owns it anymore. But will you say it, say, NNPC has said they don't own it. It's not theirs. You know, so it's just investigation needs to be done deeper to know who owns the truck, whose name was, or whose company, or which company registered that truck under their name. INEC rolls out real-time tracker as voters register nears 100 million. It tells you that a lot of persons, some persons are saying, I will not vote. Some persons are saying, I will vote. Some persons are saying, I will not vote.
Some persons are saying, I will vote. Just to let you know, listen, people that have been registered thus far is nearing a historic 100 million persons. That's a big number ahead of the 2027 general elections. Okay, so we've heard it. There is a tracker, that a real-time tracker that INEC is trying to introduce. The aim is to transition INEC's logistics management from reactive panic to proactive management. Okay, well done to INEC. We move on now. PDP chieftain targets 90% Ekiti votes for Tinubu. PDP chieftain targets 90% Ekiti votes for Tinubu. Is it not interesting that PDP has a presidential candidate? PDP has a presidential candidate. But PDP chieftains in different states, even here in River State, is endorsing the candidate of another political party. Doesn't that mean that PDP is now in the past? Because these days, I don't know if I'll say if PDP is still there or if PDP is now gradually turning themselves into an appendage. Are they now becoming a part of another political party, like an addendum just added? It's something that the PDP needs to wake up to and ask themselves if they are a political party or they are a social gathering. Are they August meeting women or men that just come around to gather and do a party like they did on Friday, Saturday, and Sunday here in River State at a festival? Are they a political party or they are just a gathering of people where two or three are gathered? So which exactly is PDP? Because here in River State, a chieftain is endorsing the president, speaking heavily for the president, while the PDP has a candidate. And then Ekiti State, the other one is saying, I will give the president 90% votes, and you're under the PDP. Where is the place of anti-party? Sorry. There's an umbrella right now covering everything. We'll move on. 2027 elections. Elections not won by boasting and intimidation, Rivers ADC tells Wike. Okay. Elections not won by boasting and intimidation, Rivers ADC tells Wike. 2027 is going to be an interesting year. Vanguard newspaper. Foreign investors pull out 266 billion naira from Nigeria in 3 years. I took my time to look at that story, and I'll just give a little breakdown because of time. That story talks about, or is basically explaining, that 266 billion naira foreign capital is going out or has gone out from Nigeria. That's what it is. And it means, let me just break it down with a little market analogy. Wealthy foreign shoppers pulling their heavy bags of money out of our local community markets. So it's just as simple as that. We're seeing foreign investors, they are scared. They are worried about inflation in Nigeria. They are worried about the changing value of the naira. So instead of investing long in Nigeria, they say, no, this inflation, I don't understand, though. It goes up, it comes down, it's doing yo-yo. No, the value of the naira is like this, is like this. No. So instead of investing long term, they are investing in short term. Short term. So they invest, immediately they pull out. Invest, immediately they pull out. So it's not now long term. So when they pull out, what you need to understand is they will now convert these naira that they've pulled out back into dollars. And when that happens, what it now ends up doing is putting pressure on our naira. And they need to drive up the cost of imported goods. We're seeing that some local investors, Nigerian investors, are stepping in to keep the market afloat. Yeah, but that's the situation. Tomorrow now, somebody listening to Classic FM will send a message and say, oh, Alex said securities. Alex did not
You know, I say it the way it is. I'm not going to lie for you now. We will agree, we will disagree. You will like me, you will dislike me. It does not matter. I would say the story is the way it is. If you read me out of context, no problem. Glass half full, glass filled, they are all the same. Good morning to us. Good morning. Okay, this is Classic FM. I'm Dr. Alex. Federal government moves to end conflicting economic projections. Okay, conflicting economic projections. This agency says like this. This agency says like that. They are saying that that is the reason the budget is not performing at optimum, at peak, at its peak, at its zenith. So that's the reason the the budget is not performing well. I will agree to an extent, but I will disagree to an extent. Now, I will agree that we can do better, but when there are various projections, it's going to be an issue. Because today we are hearing from this agency, inflation is going down. Government will now say inflation is going up. This person working for the government will say inflation has gone in the middle. We are developing. We are growing. Oh, according to this agency will quote. So there are conflicting reports everywhere. But while that is on, there is something that is also called needs assessment. Needs assessment, not because it's so easy to do, but because that is the need of the people. So that is why this needs assessment is supposed to be done. And the people will say, do you know what? This is what I want, or this is what we want as a people. This is our problem. But we are seeing where people do not tell the people this is our problem. They put what they want to put in the budget and they pad the budget. I said it the last time that we are seeing budget padding, and I named a lot of them. Somebody sent a message on Classic FM and said, Dr. Alex, that is not budget padding. And I said, go to your dictionary and research what is budget padding in Nigeria, because now we start budget padding. I don't think that other countries had a, you know, they had a term, or they have a term called budget padding. It is Nigeria, we invented it. So you see, it had gone into the name or into the dictionary. There's budget padding. It's just like it's in Nigeria that we in Nigeria introduced unknown gunmen. Yes, go and do your research. Unknown gunmen is not it's not known anywhere around the world. It's not a term, but in the Southeast, with the situation happening, we now had unknown gunmen. So if you go online now and type unknown gunmen, check the place that will be coming out. Anyways, they may discount us, but our votes will count. Makinde is saying, you may say nothing, nothing, nothing. Don't worry about these people, but our votes will count. That's what Makinde is saying. Tinubu, not a stranger to me. He is beatable. Makinde's running mate, Lawal Musa Daura, he happens to be a former DSS DG. He is the running mate, the vice presidential candidate to Makinde under the Allied People's Movement. He said he knows Tinubu, and he knows Tinubu to the level that Tinubu is not a stranger to him, and that Tinubu is beatable. Anyways, here's his thought. Makinde is qualified to be president, Peter Obi is saying. I don't understand Peter Obi game. I don't understand that man at all. Anyways, if you understand politics these days, because if this person is having ceremony in River State, he's there. This one is launching his campaign office. He's there and now saying he is qualified to be president. Now, if you read between the line, he's not saying that he's qualified. He's a Nigerian, so he can be the president. Anyways, politics. A lot of it's a game of chess, right? Peter Obi saying, I improved Anambra, can do same for Nigeria. Obi replies, Dati.
You might take it or leave it. I was in Anambra when Obi was the... there was a time... I actually schooled in Anambra at some point before I continued my education in Enugu State. You know, so... for Anambra, yes, he did. He did some stuff in Anambra. Beyond politics. Beyond politics. You know, so... him saying he improved Anambra, that he can do same for Nigeria. So, we'll wait and see. It's not about, I can do this, I can do this. Things and times have changed. The president did do some stuff when he was the governor of Lagos State. You know, but the situation is different. This is Nigeria. How many ethnic groups? How many tribes? How many languages? Local government areas? You know, imagine all of those interests, religious beliefs, you know, and all of those. It's big, it's enormous, you know. So wait and see, wait and see. Atiku using subsidy promise like APC used Muslim tickets. That is what former Ekiti State Governor and former Minister of Solid Minerals Development, Kayode Fayemi, is saying. There will be consequences for misconduct. INEC chair wants officers. And I agree with Mr. Chairman. Consequences should be there. It's not just a thing, because some persons were saying we want a better Nigeria. Some persons who are complaining now, we want a better Nigeria. We want a better Nigeria. Oh, we don't have jobs. Some of you who are, what do they call, core members, they gave you money during the last elections. In River State, they gave them money. In River State, I met some core members who said it. I know this talk saying a story. Yes. And some of them acted as, you know, ad hoc staff. And it's a worry and a concern, because when they give you all of those today, tomorrow you are complaining and saying the country is not working. The country is not working when you are part of the team that destroyed the country. Why are you complaining? We are in this together. How did we pray the last time? We prayed and said, this government go favor me and my family. Oh, so what thing are they worry about? So I agree with the chairman of INEC, Professor Josh Amopiton. He has said it clearly. There will be consequences as an officer if you decide to do the kurukere waka. But sir, it's not just about saying, I will do this, we will do this. It's about we will do this. It's about following through to the end.

We need to take our place in the world stage. Yes. As in, you know, as exporters of goods and services. Drivers, cooks, traders can own refinery shares, Dangote is saying. First Niger Bridge closure begins as commuters lament Owerri Road. So if you're traveling to Asaba or you're traveling to Lagos and you are going through that angle, just know that there's a closure that has happened on the First Niger Bridge. Remember that Dave Umahi visited there recently and said something needs to be done. We need to run now. El Rufai demands 10 billion naira, an apology from Defense Minister over Southern Kaduna allegation. Army to sustain offensive against separatists in Southeast. I will come back to this story. Army to sustain offensive against separatists in the Southeast. General, the commander of Army is actually saying, I think it's lovely that we cannot allow just anything go in Nigeria. Wherever is in trouble needs to be stemmed. So the general officer commanding of the 82 division of the Nigerian Army, Major General Oluremi Fadiro, has reaffirmed the military's commitment to sustaining decisive operations against separatist groups and other criminal elements in the Southeast region. It's great that they are doing it, but I would also want to see them sustain same, not just in the Southeast, but in the Southwest, not just in the Southwest, but in the North, where we are seeing bandits ravaging everywhere. So do not just come and blow hot in one region and not blow fire in another region. We want to see you, you know, safeguard everywhere in the country. Every life matters. Those in the Southeast, yes, need to leave. So also those in the North. 17 persons killed in Sokoto, 52 kidnapped. And we've not heard anything. So do not just say, oh, we will do this here. Why not keep it everywhere? We need to go now. Nigeria security agencies engaged in 7,062 operations. Killed 1,487 terrorists in 2 months. Imagine 7,000 plus operations. A country that is not at war. 1,487 terrorists killed. A country that is not at war. Anyways, this is coming from the Office of the National Security Advisor, UNSA. Just know that a wound you allow to fester will grow. That wound you are failing to treat today, don't worry. It will grow. Police arrest 4 over alleged mob killing in Lagos. They've told you that if you kill anybody, it is homicide. Whether the person tifo or not, that's homicide. The police have said it. The IGP said it. INEC chair warns electoral officers against compromising 2027 polls, vows serious consequences. What Wike told PDP presidential candidate about his support for Tinubu. According to Wike's aide, you want to know, you can pick up that paper. Obi attends Makinde's presidential campaign office inauguration. Daily Trust newspaper. Former ANPP members demand APC's 2031 presidential ticket. So, ANPP, remember, it was ANPP. ANPP also was part of the group that got into APC. ANPP, ACN, what is this, Tinubu's party, you know, that, you know, ahem. And, yes, his party is Accord. Yes, ACN now. Yes, his party was ACN. And ABGA, you know, all these splinter groups. So the ANPP of that, they are the ones now saying that, listen, 2031, APC, we will have that ticket. Our own person is who you are going to give to. What we heard from the Minister of State for the Federal Capital Territory, Maria Mahmood, she has said Tinubu will hand over to APC successor. Tinubu will hand over to APC successor. That means if he wins now, by 2031, he will hand over to APC successor. And she also said APC will rule beyond 2031. While she is saying that, Benue PDP candidate is saying no law says a governor must

0: rule for 8 years. No law says a governor must rule for eight years. At least we are going to see it in River State, that Simin Ayefubara would only lead for 4 years. It's already, it's plain. It's not me that is saying it is plain now. It's not in, we've seen that in some states. We saw that in Lagos State. Ambode only led for 4 years. So nothing says it's impossible to do. Mm-hmm. Why Nigerians should not give up on elections? They are saying if you give up, you're on your own. That you should not give up because we will keep complaining. If you give up, now you lose. If you pick up that paper, you read about it. That's the Daily Trust newspaper. Insecurity, Sokoto becomes hotbed as 15 die, 79 abducted across 6 local government areas. Remember, the governor told us he drove through Sokoto State to and through. There are no bandits in Sokoto State. 6 local government areas. Let's go to Adamawa community where 12 were killed, 2 injured in an attack on an Adamawa community. Tinubu's social intervention, a big racket, ADC saying, unaccounted 33.75 billion naira. Tinubu's social intervention, a big racket, ADC saying. Opposition Alliance, Obi attends APM campaign office launch. El-Rufai's family gives Defense Minister 7 days to retract comments on violence. Daily Post newspaper, as we gradually wind down, troops foil terrorists' ambush, dismantle hideouts in Bronu. Well done to our troops. Now I celebrate our troops again because our troops, they've intercepted suspected terrorist supplies, recover cannabis in Zamfara. Well done, well done, well done. Let's go to Kebbi State, where Kebbi ADC reps candidate has sued the ADC in Kebbi State and INEC over alleged illegal replacement. 2027, NDC is telling Dati Ahmed, move on. Peter Obi has made his decision. Move on. And while he's saying that, another NDC chieftain is telling, okay, we'll come to that. Why I abandoned Atiku's ADC for Makinde's APM? Talking about Lawal Daura, former DSS DG and APM vice presidential candidate. He's given the reason he left Atiku for Makinde. Nigeria records 12.6 trillion naira surplus as total trade hits 41.44 trillion naira. I read through this. Oh God, I wish I had the time. I would have broken it down. If you can read through this, you get to know about what has been imported, what has been exported, what proportion is coming in, what is not coming in. So I wish I had the time. I read through it. It was quite an interesting read. Yeah. 27 vessels to berth at Lagos ports in 2 weeks. NIS, Nigeria Immigration Service passport. Venue owner allegedly denies Nigerians entry over unpaid fees in Manchester. So some Nigerians who wanted to renew their passport in Manchester, in the United Kingdom, they couldn't enter the building that they said will be the place or the venue for it because we did not pay the Lebanese owner. The Lebanese owner closed his doors and said that we did not pay, so he cannot give us access to it. While that is happening, President Tinubu has mourned the death of Tanzanian president's husband. So you know that the president of Tanzania is a woman, yeah, Samia. So her husband died, I think yesterday or the day before yesterday. So the president has sent message to Tanzania mourning the death of the Tanzanian president's husband. Cable newspaper, Tinubu's borrowing spree is starving Nigerian businesses of credit and killing jobs. Atiku is saying that there. Media office to Dati Baba Ahmed. Obi can lead Nigeria's rescue. He has proven record. So the media office, the NDC and Obi's media office is telling that Dati Baba Ahmed. NDC chieftain fires back at Dati Baba Ahmed over Obi's criticism and said, it's a case of a bitter ex. a case of a bitter ex. Wow, that sounds loud. Buhari was surrounded by sycophants who betrayed his trust, the vice presidential candidate of APM is saying. Unbranded products like palm oil, fufu, fall outside our regulatory oversight, says NAFDAC. So NAFDAC is saying all this fufu that they are fermenting with paracetamol and detergent, all this apple that they are painting, all this palm oil that they are using dye for. Hey, Jesus Christ, in this country, look at the kidney cases on the rise. Look at the cases of cancer on the rise in Nigeria. Look at what we are going through, our health conditions. NAFDAC is saying, see, don't call us into it. These areas are outside our regulatory oversight. Hey! My children didn't drown. The father of three siblings found dead on Ondo farm alleges foul play. You remember the story yesterday. Benue bans phones. Extra lessons in schools to reduce financial burden on parents. Benue bans compulsory extra lessons and customized test books in schools. That also in Benue State. I do not have the time. I would have spoken about this. Tinubu support groups intensify nationwide mobilization. So they are mobilizing nationwide. But that while that is happening, terrorists have killed 5. They've kidnapped 2 in Kaduna attacks. But Christopher Musa said there are no attacks anymore, no terrorism issues anymore. 2027, opposition will unite to rescue Nigeria. Peter Obi is speaking there. Robbers raid Edo ADC chairman's home, steals his 2 SUVs and cash. ADC demands names of 3.29 million beneficiaries of the 33.75 billion naira cash transfers. Opposition leaders forge common fronts. Subsidy debate, 605 naira petrol is possible with higher oil output. Winga Hashim insists. South-South governors move to build regional economic powerhouse. It's not to meet, though. We've seen this meeting always where 2 or 3 are gathered. Where 2 or 3 are gathered. We've seen it. They met in Asaba one time, you remember. I don't know where they've met this one. I don't bother to know. Leadership newspaper, Edo will be safer soon. Soon, no, there is no time frame. But Edo will be safer soon, Governor Okpebholo is saying. Tension mounts as Uniben pays lecturers half salaries in August. They've not said the reason they are paying half salaries in August, okay? But they've paid half salaries in August. They've not brought out any notice. They've not communicated. They are saying that they paid this one from internally generated revenue. That's what we've heard. The federal government has not given them the money to pay the salaries, you know, and all of those. That's what has happened. A university in Jos has recruited 70 first-class graduates. We heard that from the vice-chancellor of the Joseph Sawan Taka University. And have said, rather, in Makurdi, Professor Isaac Itodo, the vice-chancellor in Makurdi, has said that they recruited 70 first-class graduates. Patients lament long queues as Lagos government at Lagos government hospitals. That all done, Jackpa. Let's get your reactions. 0802-4000-911. Please, when calling, turn down the volume on your radio. We always want to hear from you. And most importantly, we beg you, use the right words on radio. Not sack me. Not sack me, oh. You know, I met someone recently. And immediately the person knew I was the one. The first thing the person said is, you know, when they said, oh, this is Dr. Alex. Say, oh, you are the Dr. Alex. And the man shouted, not sack me, oh. I said, I beg, not sack me, oh. And then afterwards, the other person that was there, interestingly, listened to Classic FM. And he said, what do I know? I said, sir, what do I know? What do I know? Anyways, thank you so much for always listening to us. We appreciate you. Good morning, Classic FM.
1: Thank you, Alex. Good morning.
0: Good morning, sir.
1: Obinna,
0: oh, great having you, Mr. Obinna. Go ahead, please. Good morning.
1: There are two things you mentioned that I want to talk about. You know that the Brigada Commander 82 Brigade anywhere is blowing hot now in Southeast. Now, we should use that to blow hot on what is happening in Benue. That people are very tight with the state of the city. You know, that's why I say tribalism has destroyed the security agent. That's why they say, well, look at the protest they did in Sokoto. There was no tear gas. I can't go to show that this is. Come out to protest here. You see this cannabis and they use to pour the water. There is something wrong in the security agency. We are playing tribalism. That man, I don't want to say it's because of his trade, but he's very much in Enugu. But what is happening in Benue is closer to him now. They will not go there and go down hot. They are told the cattle rider. I think the plan is to walk. It's a shame. They are fair walking. No wonder that boy, they're calling very dark and say they have can't stand and do the estate in Abuja.
0: Okay.
1: Thank you, my brother.
0: Thank you so much, sir. Makinde rejects fuel subsidy as a key player in the oil and gas sector. Makinde knows better. Okay, he said, we have great men in this country, but people are so short-sighted to see them. Thank you, Louis from Rupoku. Hi, good morning. This is Classic FM. Good morning, sir. Good morning, sir. I can hear you, sir. Okay, try and call back. If you have your pen and paper, I will call the number slowly so that you can get it down. For some persons who are joining the show for the first time, if you have your pen and paper, I will call the numbers slowly after this message. Oh, no, Uchime is here. You're joining us from Rumor Dumanga. You said the... Good morning, Dr. Alex. The ban on night arrest by Ododo should have exceptions. If armed robbers, kidnappers, or terrorists are caught in the night, should they be allowed to go home and return the following morning? Ododo should pattern his law well and better. That is not basically an arrest. He spoke about civil cases. So that is not a civil case. Okay. So if you have your pen and paper, this is the way to call us. 0802 0800 411 0802 400 0800 411 0802 400 0800 That's 3 zeros. 911. If you want to drop us a message via WhatsApp, it is 0704. Another 4 9 another 9 4 another 9 1 1. Okay, 0704 4 9 9 4 9 1 1 0704 4 9 9 4 9 1 1. That's how to drop us a message via WhatsApp. Good morning, Dr. Alex. I beg, tell us the brand of toothpaste to go online. If I do that, it's going to be, trust me, it's going to be a mess. I have, Classic FM has over 1.6 million people listening to us. And in that number, I do not know for now, we'll see the ratings for this month about the newspaper review. And I know that the newspaper review, in that number, because we have the way statistics work, you know, people listening, there are some persons who listen to Classic FM that you cannot approach. That 1.6 are people who they could approach. I know people who work in oil companies, in LLNG, in the NDDC, you know, and all of those judges and who actually top government officials and top business owners who listen to Classic FM. And you know, these persons are not approachable. You can't walk up to them and ask them the stations they listen or the station they listen to. And when I meet them, I'm blown, because many of them say, oh, I listen to you. doctors, big owners of hospitals. You know, so for these persons, they are not approachable. So now we know that our number is way beyond that. Imagine me now saying this, if at a goal, I have 700,000 listeners maybe or more. Imagine what I might have done to that brand. And Classic FM's newspaper review is almost like an authority right now. So you can do your research. Sorry. NAFDAC has released the information, so you can do your research. A Chinese company having such audacity in Nigeria is really appalling. We can never try such a thing in China. If they catch you, you are finished. Now, inside rats, they go invite outside rats, come house. Chinese people cannot just come here to operate anyhow without being invited by a dubious Nigerian. Thank you, Bethel, for your message. Thank you. We appreciate you. Okay, try and call back if you can. We want to hear from you, please. Mora, good morning. Yes, Mora says, I'm not lying about the worry that the way protests are treated over there in some areas and not the way it's treated here in the South. In the South, especially Southeast and South. 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
2: Good morning.
0: Good morning, Mr. Uche. Go ahead, please.
2: Companies are spending 60% of their income on energy.
0: Yes.
2: Some other companies or foreign firms have pulled out their money from the country. Sometimes you come here and tell us that this government is doing well. I wonder where Alan has. You know, sometimes I have a belief that every human being has his own price. I don't believe that they never be surprised. So, when they talk to you, so I don't know where it's. But it's increasing every day. Well, that's it. There's nothing there. But there's something he said now where I don't find it funny. You always reply to doctors, lawyers, or this one. Or, are you saying that the Weaver Roman has listened to you? You don't value them as you value the doctors? That's Alan. There are many people listening to this. They're all human beings and they have their own brains. Nobody brain better than now. Everybody good for his own field.
0: Yeah,
2: the interesting.
0: I do not joke with any. You know me.
2: If not
0: those people will listen to us, if not everybody on the streets will listen to us, if those persons who I am saying that cannot be assessed. If they cannot assess you, that also listen to us, that is a driver. And big ups to the drivers. So many drivers listen to my show right now. And I'm grateful, wherever you are. Thank you so much. Thank you. It shows that if we all think together, if we see the truth and speak the truth the way it is, Nigeria can be better. Nigeria can. Imagine if we have so many other journalists in other radio stations, you know, saying the truth the way we chose or we are choosing to say on Classic FM. And, you know, just like he said, everybody has a price. Listen, maybe that's, I have said it here. I believe in smart work and I believe in integrity. I believe it. That's why I always challenge. I have interviewed politicians and I've sat down here, spoken to them the way I will interview them. And the truth is, I want to stay the way it is. When time will come. I cannot sit down here and talk about a good Nigeria, a Nigeria that will work. And I'm one of the system, one of the persons who destroy the country. Hi, good morning, Classic FM.
3: Good morning, Dr. Alex.
0: Good morning, sir. Thank you so much for joining. Go ahead, please.
3: I'm calling from Akwa Ibom State.
0: Oh, great having you from Akwa Ibom. Go ahead, sir.
3: The only big man listening to you. Let the only big man listening to you now.
0: Everybody they listen to me. I know they joke with you now. Trust me, I know they joke with you now. Mm-hmm. And I'm happy you called to tell me that you listen to us from Akwa Ibom. Thank you. Mm-hmm. I appreciate, sir. Thank you.
3: Thank you so much.
0: You'll be big man. If you can feed yourself in Nigeria right now, you'll be big man. Uh-huh.
3: I tell my question to Classic FM. That's my best question.
0: Thank you thank you for feeding us. Thank you, because if you not do farm, how we won't take feed? Thank you so much for your contributions to this country. Thank you, sir. God bless you, sir. Thank you. Yes, if you do not contribute, tell me, how are we going to feed? So we appreciate you, sir. Good morning, Dr. Alex. The governor of Kogi states the decision to stop night arrest and those coming for arrest should follow lawful procedure. And I welcome developments. Some Chinese persons are part of those fostering fake goods or items in Nigeria, according to NAFDAC. The Drugs and Food Agency should do all they can to arrest this group of people and bring them to book legally. Augustine Aaron, you're saying. Thank you so much, sir. Thank you. How you doing, King Ben? You said diesel gone up 2,000 naira per litre. Hardship keep increasing on the daily. Nigeria is one phase country. All our sector tied on petrol and gasoline. And some people will say the APC government is doing well in some area. Like I always say, they are doing well in some area. In some areas, they are doing well. You might not agree with me. Someone just said that it does not understand me. Oh, maybe they've given me something. But the day I speak about the wrongs, people will come and say, oh, Alex, well done. The day I speak about the good side, they'll say, Alex, maybe get something where don't happen. Come on now. Eh? Come on. My job is to be not be biased. Hi, good morning. Good morning, sir.
4: Good morning.
0: Thank you so much, sir.
4: Can you hear me?
0: Yes, please, sir. Go ahead, please. Good morning.
4: Okay. Dr. Alex, I want to talk on this information released by NAFDAC. You asked us to go and research. You know, we listen to radio to get information. And now you are concealing this information from us. I think it's not the right thing to do. if the information is on the public, let it be public. You are not doing any harm to anybody that is already doing harm to the masses. Please.
0: Okay.
4: That's why we listen to radio to get information.
0: I understand and I agree with you. I really, really agree with you. Thank you so much.
4: Apart,
0: yes.
4: I have to lend my voice to other people that say that you should also appreciate us that I'm a driver. I listen to Classic FM.
0: And yes, I appreciate you, sir. I appreciate you. Thank you so much.
4: You are doing a nice job anyway.
0: Thank you, sir. Justice for everybody who listen to Classic FM. Thank you so much, sir. Thank you. Oh my God, today not today. You know, but great. I'm grateful. Thank you so much. Thank you. So let me say this. NAFDAC has actually affirmed that they've received complaints through its official channels about two toothpastes, Oral-B and Colgate. NAFDAC has affirmed that they've received complaints about two toothpastes, Oral-B and Colgate. So you can go further, do your research, know the one that is fake, the one that is not fake, but NAFDAC has now confirmed that they've received complaints about these two toothpastes, Oral-B and Colgate. Okay, we will take the news now. When we return, I take more of your reactions, okay? This is Classic FM, by the way. We are the station that plays every song you know. So we'll be right back. And I'm grateful to everybody. See, I do not joke with you. You are the real MVP. Everybody saying, oh, trust me, I'm not a joke with you now. And I mean a lot to us. Okay, so let's go on this break. When we return, we will get to take more of your reactions. Stay close. 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
6: 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Headline News.

0: In the news, the Federal Ministry of Works has raised fresh concerns over the performance of the Benin Asaba Expressway Concession Company Limited, accusing the concessionaire of grossly violating several of its agreements with the federal government. The Federal Controller of Works in Edo State, Babatunde Tajuddin, said the ministry was considering measures to restore the highway and ease the hardship being experienced by motorists. Meanwhile, INEC is set to deploy a real-time election readiness tracker to monitor preparations for the 2027 elections across the 36 states and the FCT. INEC Chairman Joash Amopotan-San disclosed this, said the commission had historically lacked a dedicated and uniform mechanism for monitoring the operational responsibilities of administrative secretaries across the country. Moving on, NNPCL has disowned a fuel truck with its old logo intercepted by the NDLEA with 2,145 kilograms of cannabis concealed in a compartment in Ondo State. The company said preliminary investigation showed that the truck was neither owned by NNPCL Limited nor part of its official fleet or that of any of its authorized dealers. And now to River State. River State government has hinted that 5,000 teachers would soon be posted to public schools in the state to cushion the effects of scarcity of teachers. The Commissioner for Education, Peter Sunwago, made the disclosure during an inspection of some schools in the state. And now to the foreign scene, Tanzanian President Samia Hassan's husband, who died while receiving treatment in the hospital in Zanzibar, has been buried. The Vice President, Georgios Ndejambi, who made the announcement, said the president's husband had been suffering from a heart condition before his death. And also sports, Nigeria's female basketball team, the Tigress, has been eliminated from the 2026 FIBA Women's World Cup after suffering a crushing 111-56 defeat to France in their final group stage in Benin. In Berlin, Germany, the Tigress consequentially finished at the bottom of their group, bringing their World Cup campaign to a disappointing end. And now to business, the National Bureau of Statistics, NBS, says Nigeria's merchandise trade surplus made more than doubled their 12.60 trillion naira in the second quarter of 2026, driven by stronger exports and a year-on-year decline in imports. The Bureau, in its foreign trading goods statistics report, said the country's total merchandise trade rose to 4.25.
1: 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The Kinopitan and Malami Isa General National Orientation Agency, Abuja, October 20th, 2026. 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
2: 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It is Classic FM 91.1, the station that plays every song you know. So let's take your reactions. And good morning, sir. Thank you for joining. Go ahead, please, Frank.
3: Let me react on the comment that the opposition will unite to defeat Ahmed Bola Tinubu for 2027. I disagree with Peter Obi this morning because they had a meeting in Ibadan this year. Ibadan summit that they want to come out and bring one candidate. After the meeting, it's not up to 3 days. Obi moved from ADC to NDC today, and Kwaku also followed him to that party. How can they come together and unite? Let him not be saying another thing and be thinking another thing in mind. Therefore, the ADC comment man that's saying that Wike both cannot win a 2027 election. I want to tell the man that Wike is not voting, you know, anything he says about election in Rivers State comes to pass. Let them prepare well if they want to challenge Wike. Thank you and God bless you.
2: Thank you for your time. We appreciate you and for keeping it under 60 seconds. But King Ben, you also said that this APC government, some and some people will say this APC government is doing well in some area. You ask, in which area has this government done well? Whoever that is supporting this government to come back for second tenure is not different from someone who is supporting evil. The kind of politics His Excellency Peter Obi is playing, even the APC is confused. How can a contender be participating in the opponent's political rally? Indeed, His Excellency Peter Obi and Shehi Makinde is making it too difficult for the APC. This one has passed anti-party. This one now formation. Okay, it don't pass coalition and rainbow. Okay, thank you very much. Sunday John, you said Huriwa, asking what's up about this conditional cash transfer. APC, to you, you're saying they are failed. And to think about the Nigerians who are suffering and still support and defend these APC politicians, you said it's not understandable and of a clear mind. And Dangote is saying that the

0: refinery will be the largest in 2028. He said it may be one of the largest in the world, but the effect on ordinary Nigerians could be the sad reality at the end. Sunday John, you've said. Okay, thank you for your time. Hi, good morning, Classic FM.
1: Yes, Dr. Alex, good morning.
0: Good morning, sir. Thank you for joining, sir. Go ahead, please. Good morning.
1: Yes, my name is Linus.
0: Oh, great having you, Mr. Linus.
1: Yes. Dr. Alex, please, I want to know whether you are a doctor.
0: Is he medical doctor or academic doctor?
1: Yeah. Okay. No, the way you speak.
0: The way I preach?
1: Yeah, it's the way you speak on the studio.
0: Okay, I'm not a medical doctor. I am a doctor who went like a scholar. I'm an academician. I went to school. I have my doctor is based on PhD. Okay, so it's not like I'm a medical doctor. I only have, you know, a PhD. So, hi, good morning, Classic FM.
2: Hi, Dr. Alex. Good morning.
0: Away. Great hearing from you, sir. Yeah. Good morning. Go ahead, please. Good morning.
2: Thank you, sir.
0: Quickly, please. Yes.
2: Face toothpaste, Oral-B and Colgate. My brother, I shock at it, tell me so, because this man, I got a big day house now. And I know I will feel differentiate. I will make my research. That one, I want him. Now, let's do this thing again. Coalition and opposition parties coming together to form a coalition. Dr. Alex, it's becoming a narrative now. Remember the present APC, there are once upon a time five different parties that unified, and they came in the guise of taking wrestling power from the then Jonathan's government. Now, they wrestle power, they wrestle with Nigerians, they wrestle with everything about Nigeria. If this Obi and Co, I'm not against them, but if they say they want to form their coalition, my problem is, who will be their head? And if they also come to wrestle power, will they wrestle all public again? I'm scared of that word wrestle, because anything wrestle is always putting the masses in a bad light.
0: Okay.
2: Because these people are always for their interest. So that's my take.
0: Thank you, sir.
2: I'm happy you talk about this place. I'll do my research carefully.
0: Thank you, sir. The interesting thing is one of these products is what I use. I even bought it yesterday. You know, so one of this product that was mentioned. The truth is, do you know that even one of this yogurt you drink is also one of the ones that they are concerned about? What about fufu? What about palm oil? So it's not just only about this brand. But what we will now see is that it's important that these brands, you know, put a way for us to know if truly it is fake or real. Osazie Sosa. He said, Peter Obi is forming Messiah around. My brother, that man cannot be trusted. He wants to build an empire for himself. If he becomes president, he doesn't really have anything much to offer. Osazie Sosa, you said. He said, I will still tell you the most reasonable candidate amongst those contesting is Donald Duke. He's very decent and not desperate. They should come together and adopt him as a consensus candidate. Okay, thank you for your time, sir. And Ledken, you said, is it Ledken? You said, our greatest challenge we face in Nigeria is in ourselves. We have allowed questionable elements to continue to hold sway while the elites and responsible only theorize, criticize, and talk without ever having the courage to act. No wonder the Bible said, faith without works is dead. It is high time we start talking less and act more. The day we begin to liberate our minds and act rightfully will be the beginning point of a better Nigeria. Okay, thank you so much, sir. Thank you for joining. Hi, Dr. Alex. I love your show. Thank you so much. Thank you for joining us from Abuloma. Ima Odia, thank you so much. I appreciate you. You are the real MVP. Trust me, you mean a lot to us. And Dr. Alex, behold, these ones are faking a beverage. You called a particular beverage. This is because Nigeria is lawless. These people cannot do this in our country. Nigeria should wake up. Interesting. I'm seeing the video. I'll get to watch it. Wow. This is mind-blowing. Good morning, Dr. Alex. Good morning to you too, sir. Mr. Brown Harry, you said, Dr. Alex, I'm completely indaunted with the Nigerian political system, and also despaired about INEC organized elections. This trend would be Okay, this trend would to a great extent create voter apathy and even among other electorates in the forthcoming 2027 elections if not checked by the electoral umpire and politicians themselves. Okay. Hi, good morning.
2: Let me make use of my piece.
0: Good morning.
2: Please, you say that the area they do well. You praise them, that area they do bad. Just tell me one area now. Just tell us. We are listening. Tell us what one, where this government, this new government has done well. From the first day, you know, don't tell.
0: Can you hear me, sir?
2: We Nigerians are here. I've seen the whole thing.
0: Okay.
2: That this government has failed in all ramifications. There's no way it can, except you're talking about the tax he's collecting from us. That now, to do driver license that used to be 18,000, 20,000, it's now 40,000 naira. That is the area they are doing well. If not that area, which other way, if not taxing and making like three Nigerians to tax. That's where there's no other place. And that's why they are sharing the more money to governors and local government chairman. That's where they're getting the money, excess money from. International passport, check out how much it is now.
0: Okay, so I don't pass the 30 seconds, so thank you. I wish I had the time. I would have named a few areas, you know, that is a plus. And I would do this in less than 30 seconds. There was a time you can't, maybe if you're someone who purchases online, you can't buy things online because there was no available foreign exchange. FX, foreign reserves. But right now, if you want to, you can because our foreign reserves have actually gone up. It's a plus. Take it or leave it. More money has been made. My concern is, while more money has been made, has the more money translated into the lives of Nigerians? I have to go now. But Dr. Alex, good morning. Musa coming to, it's not Musa that came to the Southeast. No. Augustine Ayanwu, you have gotten it wrong. Musa did not come to the Southeast, so say it. Good morning, Classic FM. I'm happy I got you on WhatsApp this morning. Today's your first time. Wow. Unique Dora, good morning. Thank you so much. Thank you. If anyone tries what the Chinese company is doing here in Nigeria, try it in China, the operator would definitely face public execution. But unfortunately, the company has taken advantage of the rotten system in Nigeria to perpetrate the evil because they have Nigerian partners. Okay, Nze John, thank you. But I'll try to do this quickly. Victor Kitoye Rufus, I would only take these reactions on WhatsApp now. He said, on foreign investors withdrawing their money, it is normal in business environments. The capital market is performing well. On diesel going up, you said for you, it's not surprising because of the US, Israel, and Iran war. Why should we always blame what is happening in another country on what is happening here? Iran cough, Nigerians suffer. US dance, Nigerians suffer. What do they call it? Israel. Someone in Israel loses husband, Nigerians suffer. Someone somewhere, you know. So why? Yes, we're a member of the international community. Why does things happen in Nigeria and they don't suffer? Why? Should we continue blaming what's happening in another country on what our citizens are suffering? Anyways, this is the last day's Achima. He said Peter Obi's response to Baba Dati Ahmed about his achievement as governor is a strong belief of fixing Nigeria and not mere political rhetoric. Okay, thank you so much. Late Buhari's penchant for nepotism and religious fanatism contributed to the failure of his administration. But what we know is that sometimes the right investment never fails. Hi, I keep trying to pronounce your name.
3: Yeah, Ngawari.
0: Ngawari. Good House.
3: Yes, House of Wealth.
0: House of Wealth. Okay, because I know that every single time we've spoken about our language on Classic FM, you know, I've heard of Wari, Ngowari. Thank you so much for joining us this morning. You know, and of course, for those who are listening, this is Classic FM and the Front Page News Review will make a return tomorrow at 8 a.m. Do well to join us. But here we have Ngowari joining us. Ngowari,
3: yeah.
0: Big time. People talk about investment every single time. Yes. Some persons do not know where to invest in. Where would you say right now is one of the best places or best areas to invest in?
3: It's Nons Luxury Homes Limited.
0: Interesting.
3: Yeah.
0: Okay, so why Nons?
3: Before that, let me just greet
0: Okay, yeah. Tell our people.
3: Good morning, my people of River State. My name is Ngowari Allen Jack from North Luxury Homes Limited. We are a real estate company in the city of Port Harcourt. We buy and we sell landed properties.
0: So when you buy and sell landed properties, you're saying that that's the best place to invest.
3: Yeah.
0: So it means that if I have a particular amount of money, I can invest in landed properties.
3: Yes.
0: So what range should I have? We'll talk about the locations first. We'll talk about the locations. But if how much should I have? And then I can say, okay, because I have this one as a deposit, I can invest in landed property.
3: Okay. Like in our estate, we have like three estates for now.
0: Okay.
3: If you have 1.5 million, you can own a land in North. If you have up to 1.8, you can also own a land. If you have up to 2.2 or 2.5, you can own a land in North Luxury Homes Limited.
0: Okay. So, but if I don't have up to that maybe I just have like ₦1 million.
3: ₦1 million is for installment plan.
0: Okay,
3: you
0: so
3: make a deposit.
0: Okay,
3: of
0: I can
3: that.
0: Deposit ₦1 million naira, and then.
3: Yes.
0: Okay, interesting. So, what estates do you have, and what are the costs or the prices?
3: All our estates are in Ikwe local government area, Omagwa, and it's fast developing area. We have North Treasure City by AP Junction, Agwawure, after primary school, Agwawure, with launching price of 1.5 million naira for outright payment, while installment payment is 1.8 million naira. We have non-flourish estate phase 2 by K2's filling station in Imogu community, Omagwa, with promo price of 1.8 million naira for outright payment, while installment payment is 2 million naira. We have non-flourish estate phase 3. We have close A and B, also by K2's filling station in Imogu, Omagwa. This is already fenced round. The promo price in close A is 2.5 million naira for outright payment. Installment payment is 2.8 million naira. And close B is 2.2 million naira for outright payment, while installment payment is 2.5 million naira. Remember, only phase 3 has close A, which is 2.5 million naira, while close B is 2.2 million naira. It's 5 minutes drive from the airport roundabout. It has good road network. There is electricity, well designed layout, no hidden charges. It's complete 50 by 100. Yes, complete 50 by 100. When you come there, you see that the land is a table land with no bush entry. All our lands are buy and build immediately.
0: Interesting. Buy and build. So yeah. If I finish making my payment immediately for the 1.5, for the 1.8, for the 2.2, and the 2.5, I can start building.
3: Instant allocation.
0: Okay, so that's not you're going to tell me, say, motor jam bed, mama fly.
3: No.
0: Because it's not so that I shoot bed, mama fly. Now they're not a shoot bed again. Now motor jam bed, mama fly. Okay, I'll get it. You are telling me, how long is it going to be to get the documents?
3: Okay, just within 3 days.
0: Within three working days. 3 working days.
3: And after your payment, your document is out and it's free deed of conveyance.
0: Okay. Can I bring my lawyer and my surveyor when I'm coming?
3: Yes, although we have a surveyor on ground.
0: Okay.
3: But if you insist in bringing your own surveyor, no problem.
0: I will not pay your surveyor.
3: No problem.
0: Okay.
3: That one is free.
0: So, what documents will I get?
3: We give out free deed of conveyance with instant allocation, and within 3 days, 3 working days, your documents is out after payment.
0: Okay. No matching ground.
3: No matching ground. No
0: drink money.
3: No, all those ones, we've settled them.
0: And no one go greet King.
3: No, we've settled all.
0: Because tomorrow they'll say, come and greet boys. Come and greet King. Come and greet all. No. We are not greeting anybody.
3: No, you're not greeting anybody.
0: Oh,
3: it's free.
0: Okay, so what's your number, please?
3: Our numbers are 0913-238-2724. 0913-238-2724 or 0808-414-6285. 0808-414-6285. 85. Our office address is number 120 Airport Road.
0: Okay, so let's go back to the payment plan.
3: Okay.
0: So, again, reiterate where the lands are, what I should, if I don't have up to that money, what should I do?
3: Okay. All our estates, they are in Ikwe Local Government Area, Omagwa. We have North Treasure City by AP Junction, Agwawuri. After the primary school, Agwawuri, with a launching price of 1.5 million naira outright payment, while installment payment is 1.8 million naira. We have North Sluggish Estate Phase 2 by Ketu's Filling Station in Mogu Community, with promo price of 1.8 million naira outright payment. Installment payment is 2 million naira. We have North Sluggish Estate Phase 3. In North Sluggish Estate, we have Close A and B, also by K2's Filling Station in Mogo, Omagwa. This is already fence run. The promo price in Close A is 2.5 million naira for outright payment. Installment payment is 2.8 million naira. We have Close B, which is 2.2 million naira for outright payment. Installment payment is 2.5 million naira. Remember, only phase 3 has close A, which is 2.5, while close B is 2.2 million naira. And immediately you are through with your payment, your document comes out in 3 working days. 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
0: Okay, what about the documents? Are they paid for or it's free?
3: It's free. Free deed of conveyance with instant allocation.
0: Okay, what about inspection days? For some persons who are listening, they know, we know how busy everybody is, you know. So is it possible for me to come and see the place? Can I send a representative?
3: Yes.
0: Okay,
3: yes.
0: Okay, so what's the process like?
3: Okay, it's from every day, Mondays to Saturday, by 10 a.m. to 4 p.m.
0: Okay, so if you live here now and I call you and I'm on my way to your office.
3: Yeah, we have our team, able team there waiting to take our customers to the estate.
0: Okay, so from 10 a.m.
3: to 4 p.m.
0: Okay, no problems. So another question I would now want to ask is, just like I'm always very curious. There's so many real estates out there. Why should I bother? 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
3: Why you should buy from Nons is because we are family real estate. 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And immediately you pay you make your payment, your document comes out in 3 working days with instant allocation.
0: Okay. So I should trust Nons.
3: Very, very well.
0: Okay. So you've heard from Ngowari, Allen Jack, telling you that she's from Nons Luxury Homes Limited and saying, get on and buy. So before we go, your numbers again and your location.
3: Okay. Our numbers are 0913-238-2724. 0913-238-2724 or 0808-414-6285. 0808-414-6285. North Treasure City is 1.5 million naira. North Sluggish Estate is 1.8 million naira. why North Flourishing State Phase 3, we have Close A and B. The Close A is 2.5 million naira, while Close B is 2.2 million naira. And I'm urging you guys, don't just make money, build wealth. 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
0: 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And this is Classic FM 91.1, the station that plays every song you know. Every song you know, and it is, yeah. Okay, so let's get back to the music now. We've got a song by Akon. And Akon is telling you that you should not be lonely. Classic FM would always be here for you. So stay here and remember, it's all about great music. It's all about all the information you can get. 10 o'clock, we will be having a conversation on In My Language. Today, we are asking, how do you say life? Life. We've said it here before, you know, but that's a while ago. So, but how do you say life in your language? Life. My life. Uh-huh. How do you say life in your language? Drop me a voice note. I like to hear. Okay? How do you say life in your language? 10 o'clock. I'll take your reactions. Stay close. 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

In the news, the federal government has barred ministers, head of ministries, departments and agencies and other government appointees from embarking on official foreign trips without prior approval from the Office of the Secretary to the Government of the Federation. The government also directed the Ministry of Foreign Affairs to make evidence of valid approval from the Office of the Secretary to the Government of the Federation. A mandatory requirement for processing official travel documents, including official diplomatic service visas for government appointees. Meanwhile, the National Agency for Food and Drug Administration and Control, NAFDAC, says achieving a market free of fake and substandard products is a collective responsibility involving all stakeholders. NAFDAC Director Mojisola Adeyeye made the assertion on Monday while briefing journalists on the agency's effort against suspected counterfeit products circulating across the country. Moving on, the chairman of the Economic and Financial Crimes Commission, Ola Olukoyede, has rejected calls for the creation of a single agency to manage all assets recovered by government agencies, arguing that such an arrangement will be impractical given the scale of recoveries across the country. Olukoyede stated this in a post on his X account in the early hours of today while weighing in on the ongoing debate over the management of forfeited assets. In Outer River State, the River State chapter of the African Democratic Congress, ADC, has criticized Minister of the Federal Capital Territory, FCT, Nyesom Wike, over his claim that former Transportation Minister Rotimi Amaechi would be defeated by noon on election day. The ADC said elections could not be won through boast, intimidation or the pronouncement of political strongmen, insisting that Rivers voters will determine the outcome of the 2027 elections. And now to the foreign scene, the Defense Ministry said in the statement that Britain's government was committed £100 million, that is $135 million, to boost

Ukraine's air defense capabilities this winter, including Patriot missiles. The UK will also supply air defense interceptors, a large caliber artillery rounds and drones as part of contribution to a NATO program supporting Kyiv. And now to sport, the shortlist

That one is titled Wishing You Well. Tony Okoroji right there. Did you enjoy? Have you been enjoying the songs as they come through? I've been playing you Nigerian songs from way back. Oh my goodness. I'm having fun right here in the studio. Good morning and welcome to the Classic Lounge. 45 minutes past 11 a.m. And it is a beautiful Tuesday morning. It is the 8th day of September 2026. It happens to be the 200th day of more days of the year. Good morning to you. Well, my name is Oba, and I'm truly, truly 100% Jerry. And even if we're so much as a nation and as individuals, every day we wake up, we go for life and the opportunity to do life all over again. It's beautiful, exciting. Even if, you know, we're struggling right now to put school fees aside, to do school runs, schools are crazy, madhouse of us, kids. But look, all in all, and be great, because you got a beautiful life. It might not be exactly what you want, but you're doing fine. You're doing great. One step at a time. My name is Soba. This is the Classic Lounge. Okay, hand it out right now. I'm playing you this one.

91.1 Classic FM. This is the station that plays every song, you know. Sunny Neji right there. And I see your messages. And this one says, so by fire they go. Yeah. I see you're enjoying yourself as well, Elizabeth. Thank you very much for your message. This one says, good morning, Soba. I love the Nigerian songs this morning. You're amazing. Thank you so much. Ethel, appreciate that one. Ethel, you're very calm. What's going on today? Thank you, Ethel, for your message. Addison says, good morning, Soba. Enjoying the Nigerian songs. Keep it up. Hope we're not changing the tempo. We are. It is tradition. We are. Moving on, this one here says, Soba, a very good afternoon to you. How are you doing? I'm doing great. Thank you for asking. He says, hope the job is not all that stressful. You sound like he's on my post on Instagram. Anyways, it says,

I want you to play me your music. It's not the request show. It's not the request show. But thank you very much, Mr. George, your personal person. Oh, how nice, how nice, how nice. Appreciate you, Mr. George. This one says, I beg, oh, is today the first?

0: What do you do when life throws you a curveball? How do you push through when your wings are clipped?
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1982, Gregory Isaacs with a song titled Night Nurse. Before that, you listen to UB40's Please Don't Make Me Cry. Good to know that you are there. This is the Classic Lounge, and usually on Tuesdays, we get to play you reggae songs. 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And the hour is usually from 12 o'clock. Now, you get to make a request from 12 o'clock to 10 past 12, just a 10-minute window. Hi, Soba. Happy Reggae Tuesday. Please play a song by Richie Spice. It's titled Grooving My Girl. Thanks. This is Toya. Hey, Toya. What's up, man? Away from Toya, this one here says, good day, our reggae ambassador, Soba. Okay, now. Hope you're fine. Yes, I am. Please play Me Under Pressure by Oris Wiliki. Under Pressure. That's Raz Kimono, not Oris Wiliki. Nodi Iche, thank you very much. He says River State is okay. Very well, very well. I appreciate that one. Where are you from, Nodi Iche? This one here says, hello, Suba. Is the way that you spell the hello with a W. Hello. Hello. good afternoon. Please play me Tribal War, a song by Culture. It says play that for me. This is Emeka Uchendu texting from Harmony Estate here in PH City. Appreciate you. Away from Emeka, P. Mike is here. P. Mike says a pleasant afternoon to you, our radio queen. Please play me Where Did I Stray, a song by Culture. This is P. Mike, my personal Sombaldi. How far now? Away from that one, this one here says, hi, Soba, the undisputed pretty woman of Classic FM. Good afternoon. How are you doing? And how has your Tuesday been so far? Good, good, good, good, good. All good. Thank you very much. Welcome to a fresh week of entertainment on radio. There's no gainsaying that I'm enjoying the Classic Lounge as always. May the Almighty bless Soba richly. Amen. Hallelujah. Please play me I Don't Wanna Dance, a song by Eddie Grant. Many thanks in anticipation. Have a pleasant Tuesday. Lots of love to Mini Ikechuku Finapiri. Appreciate that one. Away from Tumini, this one here says, good afternoon, beautiful Soba, the Classic FM ambassador. Okay. I don't know where this comes from, but it seems like I like it. I like it. I like it. Please play me Throw One Stone. Okay, that's the song by Culture. One Stone. I'm Gideon Bassi and I'm texting from Port Harcourt. Hey man, what's up? Away from that one, Precious is here. Precious from Mumukurishi Pipeline says, good afternoon, Soba. How are you doing? I'm doing great. I'm okay. Thank you for asking. Please play me Mother, a song by Lucky Dubé. Okay, Precious. Away from Precious, good afternoon, Sister Soba. Please play me Neighbor. It's a song by Eddie Grant. Thank you. This message is from Omoba, my Sombaldi. What's up now? I'm starting off with this one. This is a song by Culture, and it's titled One Stone. Great songs. It lives right here. Come on, play for me now.

is asking a very salient question. Where are the prophets? Are they here to pray down or pray out the situation in the country? We need the prophets right now. Do we at this point, at this stage of the country, at this stage in Nigeria? Do we actually need prophets, or do we need much more than just deliverance and prayers? Well, you never know. You never know. Whatever your answer is, I guess is the correct one. My name is Soba. It is now 3 minutes past 2 o'clock, and we're enjoying great music right here. I've played everyone's song. As long as you sent in your message earlier, the request time is usually 12 o'clock to 10 past 12. It's a 10-minute window. After that, I get to play songs. Imagine I've been playing your song request from 12 o'clock till now. 3 minutes past 12. Two, rather. Okay. I got a sponsored program coming up. But before then, we're changing the tempo of the music. We enjoy some great music. 2:30 will be time for SOS. Yeah. We're continuing. We definitely... We're not stopping for no reason at all. We are not stopping. We keep forging ahead. Keep it moving. Shaggy up next with a song titled Bombast.

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3: My fiancé, Ugo, and I have been together for almost 3 years. I honestly believed we would have spent our lives together. Everything was going well until our introduction. During a conversation, my future mother-in-law said, "In our family, no woman

0: has ever given birth through caesarean section. It has never happened, and by God's grace, it will never happen. You too will deliver naturally. Everyone laughed. Some people even said, Amen. A few days later, I asked Tugo about his mother's statement and if it held any water. She's serious, so, but don't worry, God won't let that happen to you, he replied. I wasn't satisfied, so I inquired further. What if the doctor says CS is the only way to save my life or our baby's life? He was quiet for a while, sighed, and finally said, Honestly, my family won't agree to it. I felt my heart sink. The issue was no longer about childbirth. It was about whether my life could one day depend on other people's beliefs. For days, I couldn't stop thinking about that conversation. The more I thought about it, the more frightened I became. What if I had complications? What if the doctor said there was no other option? Would my husband stand by me or his family tradition? I ended the engagement 2 weeks later. My parents were disappointed. Even my friends said I was being dramatic. Did I make the right decision?
1: 0809-1121-911 or 0802-4000-911. On WhatsApp, 0704-499-4911.
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0: My fiancé, Ugo, and I have been together for almost 3 years. I honestly believed we would have spent our lives together. Everything was going well until our introduction. During a conversation, my future mother-in-law said, In our family, no woman has ever given birth through caesarean section. It has never happened, and by God's grace, it will never happen. You too will deliver naturally. Everyone laughed. Some people even said, Amen. A few days later, I asked Tugo about his mother's statement and if it held any water. She's serious, so, but don't worry, God won't let that happen to you, he replied. I wasn't satisfied, so I inquired further. What if the doctor says CS is the only way to save my life or our baby's life? He was quiet for a while, sighed, and finally said, Honestly, my family won't agree to it. I felt my heart sink. The issue was no longer about childbirth. It was about whether my life could one day depend on other people's beliefs. For days, I couldn't stop thinking about that conversation. The more I thought about it, the more frightened I became. What if I had complications? What if the doctor said there was no other option? Would my husband stand by me or his family tradition? I ended the engagement 2 weeks later. My parents were disappointed. Even my friends said I was being dramatic. Did I make the right decision?
1: 0809-1121-911 or 0802-4000-911. On WhatsApp, 0704-499-4911.

My fiancé, Ugo, and I have been together for almost 3 years. I honestly believed we would have spent our lives together. Everything was going well until our introduction. During a conversation, my future mother-in-law said, "In our family, no woman has ever given birth through cesarean section. It has never happened, and by God's grace, it will never happen. You too will deliver naturally." Everyone laughed. Some people even said, "Amen." A few days later, I asked Ugo about his mother's statement and if it held any water. "She's serious, so, but don't worry.

0: worry. God won't let that happen to you, he replied. I wasn't satisfied, so I inquired further. What if the doctor says CS is the only way to save my life or our baby's life? He was quiet for a while, sighed, and finally said, honestly, my family won't agree to it. I felt my heart sink. The issue was no longer about childbirth. It was about whether my life could one day depend on other people's beliefs. For days, I couldn't stop thinking about that conversation. The more I thought about it, the more frightened I became. What if I had complications? What if the doctor said there was no other option? Would my husband stand by me or his family tradition? I ended the engagement 2 weeks later. My parents were disappointed. Even my friends said I was being dramatic. Did I make the right decision?
1: 0809-1121911 or 0802-4000-911. On WhatsApp, 0704-499-4911.

0: My fiancé, Ugo, and I have been together for almost 3 years. I honestly believed we would have spent our lives together. Everything was going well until our introduction. During a conversation, my future mother-in-law said, "In our family, no woman has ever given birth through cesarean section. It has never happened, and by God's grace, it will never happen. You too will deliver naturally." Everyone laughed. Some people even said, "Amen." A few days later, I asked Ugo about his mother's statement and if it held any water. "She's serious, Ugo, but don't worry. God won't let that happen to you," he replied. I wasn't satisfied, so I inquired further. "What if the doctor says CS is the only way to save my life or our baby's life?" He was quiet for a while, sighed, and finally said, "Honestly, my family won't agree to it." I felt my heart sink. My life could one day depend on other people's lives. For days, I couldn't stop thinking about that conversation. The more I thought about it, the more frightened I became. What if I had complications? What if the doctor said there was no other option? Would my husband stand by me or his family tradition? I ended the engagement 2 weeks later. My parents were disappointed. Even my friends said I was being dramatic. Did I make the right decision?
1: 0809-1121-911 or 0802-4000-911. On WhatsApp, 0704-499-4911.

My fiancé, Ugo, and I have been together for almost 3 years. I honestly believed we would have spent our lives together. Everything was going well until our introduction. During a conversation, my future mother-in-law said, "In our family, no woman has ever given birth through cesarean section. It has never happened, and by God's grace, it will never happen. You too will deliver naturally." Everyone laughed. Some people even said, "Amen." A few days later, I asked Ugo about his mother's statement and if it held any water. "She's serious, Sue, but don't worry. God won't let that happen to you," he replied. I wasn't satisfied, so I inquired further. "What if the doctor says CS is the only way to save my life or our baby's life?" He was quiet for a while, sighed, and finally said, "Honestly, my family won't agree to it." I felt my heart sink. The issue was no longer about childbirth. It was about whether my life could one day depend on other people's beliefs. For days, I couldn't stop thinking about that conversation. The more I thought about it, the more frightened I became. What if I had complications? What if the doctor said there was no other option? Would my husband stand by me or his family tradition? I ended the engagement 2 weeks later. My parents were disappointed. Even my friends said I was being dramatic.

0: automatic. Did I make the right decision?
1: 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On WhatsApp, 0704-499-4911.

My fiancé, Ugo, and I have been together for almost 3 years. I honestly believed we would have spent our lives together. Everything was going well until our introduction. During a conversation, my future mother-in-law said, "In our family, no woman has ever given birth through caesarean section. It has never happened, and by God's grace, it will never happen. You too will deliver naturally." Everyone laughed. Some people even say a few days ago about his mother's state, it held the water. "She's serious, so, but don't worry, God won't let that happen to you," he replied. I wasn't satisfied, so I inquired further. "What if the doctor says CS is the only way to save my life or our baby's life?" He was quiet for a while, sighed, and finally said, "Honestly, my family won't agree to it." I felt my heart sink. The issue was no longer about childbirth. It was about whether my life could one day depend on other people's beliefs. For days, I couldn't stop thinking about that conversation. The more I thought about it, the more frightened I became. What if I had complications? What if the doctor said there was no other option? Would my husband stand by me or his family tradition? I ended the engagement 2 weeks later. My parents were disappointed.

0: affected. Even my friends said I was being dramatic. Did I make the right decision?
1: 0809-1121-911 or 0802-4000-911. On WhatsApp, 0704-499-4911.

0: minutes past 3 o'clock. SOS is live on your radio. My name is Soba, and it's good to know that you are there. What's your name? Hello. Hello, good afternoon.
1: Can you hear me?
0: Go ahead.
1: Anybody that
0: Thank you so much for your contribution. Appreciate that one. Interesting take right there. Just a little bit. Okay, thank you. Hello, good to have you on the show.
2: Good afternoon, my duchess, my triple superstar.
0: Hi, Charles. Charles, it's been a minute. I missed you. Where have you been?
2: Oh, I'm blushing.
0: Who is this one?
2: Lonely. I am so lonely.
0: That's a lie. That's a lie.
2: I need a soba.
0: Charles, 2 minutes, 30 seconds. 2 minutes, 30 seconds. Go ahead.
2: You started.
0: 30 seconds down.
2: I neck. For okay. My sake, it will take 3 minutes to this.
0: It's all right.
2: Okay, the issue on ground is a pathetic one. And I wouldn't want to stress further by saying our sister did the best and the only thing which she's expected to do. There is no way people will start deciding your faith before even the scenario arises. And I do not even know why the parents will have such a thought in them. And for to also stick by it, then I don't think he deserves to be called a man or a husband. He's a boy. You need to make decisions for yourself. So this means it's a tradition. Now, when your parents leave this earth, you will continue the tradition. Unfortunately, no. Sweetheart, leave that. In fact, you've left it. I don't even think about going back. Forget about what your friends, your parents, whoever says. That's not the end of the world. Your sanity matters a lot, because even the thought of it will even make you have complications before it even comes. So, please, walk up. Shoo. Let him go. That's wrong.
0: Thank you, Charles. I appreciate your contribution. Thank you so much. Charles, away from Charles, hello. Hello, good afternoon.
3: Hello, my lady. Good evening. Good afternoon.
0: Hi. Away. Good afternoon to you.
3: Away from the okay. Thank you very much.
0: Welcome.
3: Lady. Yeah. My lady. Our Nollywood dramatic queen already make her decision. So what if she wants us to talk?
0: Whether did you make dramatic? Did she make the right decision? That's
3: yes. She has made the right decision according to her, because she don't put fear for herself. From okay, see the family narrative. Say for their family, nothing like CS. Or the would be fiance.

0: confirmed it. Now, she now called Kukuma, put within as they call pressure by saying, what if the doctor now, she don't bring the medical aspect in.
1: Mm.
0: So this three, this triangle now, you don't make a good triangle to put, inject fear into her.
1: Mm.
0: Now, she don't call up the marriage. My lady, what if she married another person? Then she can't get pregnant. I can't be saying that it's the same fears. That means she don't kill herself without fear. You understand?
1: Oh.
0: So she has now, the fear is that she don't bury herself now. It's a problem to her.
1: Mm.
0: She must believe that, see, in as much as it is fear, it is in the hands of the doctor, she says, let me give you a life story. I once knew somebody whose pregnancy was 10 months. They said it's serious.
1: Mm.
0: The other person said, they don't say hepatitis.
1: Oh wait, there's something wrong with your connection. There's something wrong. Do well to call back. We can't hear you again, and it's important that we do call back, please. Very good afternoon to you. Hello. Missed that one. Good afternoon.
2: Good afternoon,
1: Mr. Zion. Good afternoon.
2: Thank you very much. On Sunday was my birthday.
1: Oh, look at that.
2: I tried to reach you.
1: Oh, so sorry.
2: My messages to your office could not get through.
1: Oh, so sad.
2: Make this man thank God.
1: Okay.
2: Make this woman go.
1: Oh, okay.
2: A man to be very happy.
1: Uh-huh.
2: There is a confession in the family. There are things we believe. Things we go to be also to fear. It is what they believe. Passion. It's not the day of
1: Jesus.
2: Don't want to win. Jesus, go.
1: Okay. Hiya. Come on. My fiance, I, or only, sleeved to converse with his grandson. Has never happened. By grace, it will never happen. You too will deliver naturally. Everyone laughed. Some people even said, Amen. A few days later, I asked Ugo about his mother's statement and if it held any water. She's serious, so, but don't worry, God won't let that happen to you, he replied. I wasn't satisfied, so I inquired further. What if the doctor says CS is the only way to save my life or our baby's life? He was quiet for a while, sighed, and finally said, honestly, my family won't agree to it. I felt my heart sink. The issue was no longer about childbirth. It was about whether my life could one day depend on other people's beliefs. For days, I couldn't stop thinking about that conversation. The more I thought about it, the more frightened I became. What if I had complications? What if the doctor said there was no other option? Would my husband stand by me or his family tradition? I ended the engagement 2 weeks later. My parents were disappointed. Even my friends said I was being dramatic. Did I make the right decision? 0809-1121-911 or 0802-4000-911. On WhatsApp, 0704-499-499. 1-1. So when you hear me, darling, can't you hear me? SOS. A very good afternoon to you. Hello.
3: Hello, Soba. Good afternoon.
1: A very good afternoon to you, Anonymous. Welcome.
3: Thank you. For this course, shall a man leave his father and his mother, and she cannot leave. So Ivan is saying, my parents, so that's my family stand. Man, thank God, your Lord is God, and your prospective mother-in-law to open heart and say it before she would have gone. You're invited, and just pray. This boy will wonder, say it, and bringing a woman into his life as a mother, it's been said. The man is not ready for marriage. It's like that's why this is a boy. He cannot leave. They're not talking over himself.

0: Sodan go put another person's daughter in bondage. Like she writes all that there are other complications outside childbirth. And your mother said, no, your wife is sick. The time is 11 o'clock. We don't drive out by 11 o'clock. So wait till morning. We will wait. Maybe the woman died. Sodan, God bless you now.
1: Thank you so much, Anonymous, for your contribution. Appreciate that one. Let's start looking at the messages. So many of them. This one here says, good afternoon, beautiful Tuba. My sister, you did wonderfully well. Africa with some silly traditions. Successful days when mother and child are safe. It doesn't matter, see it or normal delivery. My Frank. Frank, thank you so much for your tribute. Here says, yes, you made the right decision. I love the fact that you were able to put the dots together and took that definite decision to cancel the engagement. You cannot displease yourself over some belief. This is between life and death. It is not guaranteed for any reason. I like your detailed approach to this whole drama from your future mother-in-law. I was expecting your former man to defend you, but he's also tied to the belief. Your what ifs are perfectly right. Like I said, yes, you made the right decision. I am Chibo Adike. Chibo, thank you very much for your message. Chidi Woji is here. Chidi says, hi, Soba. The answer to the lady's question is yes. No one hand. I think on one hand, okay. It says on one hand, it's a yes. On the other side, well, it's a no. The lady has a right to quality health care. It is better safe than sorry. Madam, you made the right decision to quit an engagement that would have led to marriage. You know yourself better than anyone else, but have you found someone who would serve as an alternative? Wishing you the best partner who would understand you. I am Chidi Woji. Chidi, thank you very much for your message. Hello.
2: Hello, good afternoon.
1: A very good afternoon to you. Welcome.
2: Okay. How's the day going?
1: Oh, it's a good day. Thank you.
2: Okay, this case is a very easy and simple. The family has their beliefs, and there's nothing wrong with having your beliefs. But then, reality should also come into play. It's okay to have beliefs, and when you have down, there should be some sort of leeway. Life's at stake in the scenario she painted, hers and the babies. The man who was supposed to be her fiancé was supposed to have been the person who made the decision. Or if lives are at stake, then suspend the belief. There's something wrong with having that belief. Oh, nobody will get through this thing in our family. And you pray, and you believe it, and confess it. But if it gets to the point where someone's life is at stake, either your wife or the baby, you should do the necessary to save their life. And not just hang on some statement or confession that may or may not be from faith, just might be from a financial, economic standpoint. So I don't think she did the wrong thing. She did the very right thing to end it, because the man who was supposed to fight for her and stand for her when the chips were down wasn't even ready to consider that.
1: Okay. All right. Thank you. Thank you so much for your contribution. Appreciate that one. Moving on, this one here says, good afternoon, Soba. In this 21st century, people still believe in that, that you must deliver naturally. Even the boy supports their so-called tradition. My sister, I am happy for you. Run for your life. I am Mommy B. Mommy B, thank you very much for that one. This one here says, good day, Ma. I will say she made the wrong decision by ending the engagement. The prayer was a win.

fish, not really a belief. She could also have calmed down to know if her man takes it as a belief before walking away. My name is Obi, and I'm texting from Iwofe. Thank you. Hello? Hello? Missed that one. Sorry.

SOS is still live on your radio. Hello. A very good afternoon to you. Hello? Okay, could you call me back, please? There's something with that connection. There's something that's wrong there. But thank you. This one here says, good afternoon, Soba. Trust you're doing well. Yes, I am. Thank you so much for asking. Please, for this person that asked the question, I should say that it is petty because it is like after the mother has given her blessings, she's looking for something else to believe in. To me, I think I can only refer to her to get a book by a pastor. Thank you very much for that one. Happiness, appreciate your message. Nope, I'm not doing that, but thank you very much. Appreciate.

amazing how I yell at everything in this studio. I say this all the time, but I never get tired of it. I keep yelling at it. Anyways, it's good now. This one here says, hi, Soba. I understand the plight of this lady. It is just the future husband and family mindset that is the issue. Okay, let me understand one thing here. Childbirth is not about seeing the baby and the mother. Is it not about seeing the baby and the mother all alive and well? Does it matter the manner of existence or birthing? Does it really matter? Okay. It goes on to say, what sort of a cake mindset are these people have, or do these people have? Nowadays, how one gets to conceive or birth does not concern anyone now. What matters is having your child with you alive and well. So for this lady, I think she was too fast to call off the introduction or whatever they were doing. I would advise that she should have kept her cool and not overthink it until when she is in labor and CS is the only option and the husband still refuses to sign for it. It is up to her to do the needful and sign it herself. Thank God it is not allowed that the woman in the midst of all can now... Thank God it is now allowed that the woman in the midst of it all can now sign for herself and save her life and that of her baby. If the husband then refuses to accept the child, simple, she can then have a very good grounds for divorce, to divorce the man and go with her baby. This is like pretty much easy to say. You now divorce the man and go with your baby. Okay, moving on. It says, as far as she and her baby are alive, when later the man and his family's brain resets and they want to come for forgiveness or whatever, it all depends on her. For me, women that deliver by CS or through the natural way, I say that, are totally the same. Na pikin them born. Mm-hmm. No difference. Exactly. As a matter of fact, women that deliver via CS are the strongest women because the healing process is not an easy road. Let's all stop and put a total end to this discrimination and stigmatization. I don't

0: it doesn't make sense. Doesn't make sense to me. Peace. My name is Juliet. Jules, thank you so much. Makes a world of sense. I love your message. Hello.
1: Yeah, sorry, Mr. Zion. Let me conclude with my time.
0: Aha.
1: I'm sorry for that. Elevator does not accept network. Soba, the essence of this is not that they don't value women that go through CS.
0: Okay.
1: We are not understanding the ingredient and the belief of this family. There is something they don't just want. Don't go through this pain. Look at the last message you read. The healing process is not easy. Why this young girl, why did you just wait until they get to that point? And the man said, oh, our family don't do that. Because of that, you will not do it. We should be patient a little bit. Patience is a virtue. A family like this was once looking for a child. Nothing they did not tell this man's wife. Up to the point that they told this man's wife, don't even watch. Don't watch. Allow your husband to go like that. The day the husband went like that, the odor that came out from there almost killed the man. The man said, why? Hey, they said I should not watch you. As you drink this, as you drink that, that was what zeroed the man's mind out of that. The belief is this. We believe. Yes, our daughter should not go through it. Because of the pain. Because of the risk. Because of the this. And you said, no, you are in a contemporary life. You can lie to what you want to do. I want to ask, if she leaves as she has left this marriage, won't the man marry another woman?
0: Yeah. What a day. What a day. If you just tuned in, welcome. SOS is live on your radio. And we get to do this Mondays through Thursdays from 2:30 up until 4 o'clock. My name is Soba. And it's good to know that you are there arguing this thing out right here with me. Hello. Good to have you on the show.
2: My lady. Hi. Away.
0: Hi.
2: Away again. My lady, see, what I was trying to talk simply, because I believe that family, they don't see within the CS in people. They don't see, they don't hear, and they know within the thing involved. That's why this woman now, they pray for her would-be daughter-in-law. So for this family, that's it be, and we know what made this kind of thing be, and it can never also be in you. Amen is an amen. Meeting it is sealed. Now, she now, for the fear of this thing she gets now, she asks the fiancé once again. The fiancé, yes, the mother means what she said. What she said is simply, nobody in the family has gone through CS. Now, because I want to ask, was she pregnant at all within this courtship period for the 3 months, 3 years?
0: I don't know that.
2: No. Okay. Was she pregnant before she cut off this engagement?
0: I don't know.
2: You understand? So we see, she now presumed, what if, you see the problem? What if, that is where her problem now lies. What if the doctor now said her life depends on CS? Now she can't call. Now the question is, what if she can't marry another person? They can't give her marriage blessing. And it can't happen saying that CS can't be the problem. What will she do? See, what I expect her to do is very simple. Stick to that marriage. Marriage. In a marriage. If you happen to say, God forbid, saying that CS, I'm not saying it's bad, though. But if that is her fear, and the husband say no, go sign. She get parents. The parents go sign for her. When the parents sign for her, the baby come out, mama alive, baby alive. Then go. If no one cancel the marriage, I go see whether that family will come back, come beg them to say, no, best, our mistake, what we do. You don't change our mindset. We will forgive us. Definitely the husband will come and beg. Then she has changed that narrative that even through CS, a woman can still get birth and be strong. And you can still see that even it doesn't make any difference because what we need is a grandchild and you have a child.
0: Okay.
2: That is the point. There's a narrative some people must change.
0: All right.
2: Practically, you don't say because she has said this and then you back out. What if it happens again? What will she do, Soba? She has made a mistake. Please, she should be careful with herself. Although people say she made her own choice. Yes, because she's an adult. But please, she should think twice before making such decisions carefully.
0: Okay.
2: That's my conclusion.
0: Thank you. Thank you very much, Owe, for your contribution. This one here says, good afternoon, Suba. What that girl did was very much okay for ending.

0: everything about the marriage, she and the man. This is a nonsense family path. My name is Sarah Love. Sarah, thank you so much for your contribution. This one here says, good afternoon, Suba. I'm Vivian and I'm texting from Akka Road in Iwofe. CS is not a bad thing. White people deliver through CS. I myself, my four kids, was through CS. My advice to her is that she should know that it's her life and her health. Let her forget those husband's people and talk. Forget those husband's people's talk. If CS is the only way out, my dear, pray and go for it. You made a right decision because if you agreed to the terms, they will continue to make decisions for you. So your decision is the best. I am Vivian and I'm texting from Akka Road in Iwofe. Thank you very much, Vivian. This one here says, good afternoon, Soba Onyenkem, my person. I am Excel Baby C and I'm texting from Woji. She asked the question, yes, my dear. Yes is the answer. Capital Y-E-S. What nonsense. It's a stupid belief. Don't worry. Last, your parents will be fine. Please, my love, run for your dear life. I am Excel, Baby C, texting from Woji. I gotta give a big shout out to my people at Zenith Bank in Rumibekwe. I see you. You see me too. Shout out to you, Zenith Bank, Rumi Bekwe. God bless you for always, always listening in on the show. Whoever brought that radio to that office, the Lord will increase their bank account. Somebody say amen. I'll step out for a bit. I'll be back.
1: My fiancé, Ugo, and I have been together for almost 3 years. I honestly believed we would have spent our lives together. Everything was going well until our introduction. During a conversation, my future mother-in-law said, "In our family, no woman has ever given birth through cesarean section. It has never happened, and by God's grace, it will never happen. You too will deliver naturally." Everyone laughed. Some people even said, "Amen." A few days later, I asked Ugo about his mother's statement and if it held any water. "She's serious, so, but don't worry, God won't let that happen to you," he replied. I wasn't satisfied, so I inquired further. "What if the doctor says CS is the only way to save my life or our baby's life?" He was quiet for a while, sighed, and finally said, "Honestly, my family won't agree to it." I felt my heart sink. The issue was no longer about childbirth. It was about whether my life could one day depend on other people's beliefs. For days, I couldn't stop thinking about that conversation. The more I thought about it, the more frightened I became. What if I had complications? What if the doctor said there was no other option? Would my husband stand by me or his family tradition? I ended the engagement 2 weeks later. My parents were disappointed. Even my friends said I was being dramatic. Did I make the right decision?
2: 0809-1121-911 or 0802-4000-911. On WhatsApp, 0704-499-4911.

0: A very good afternoon to you. Hello.
1: Yes, good afternoon, Sobhai, again. Let me just say this thing one more time. Grandmother did the right thing. Most of the people that are telling her she shouldn't have done that, if she had gone ahead with that and she had complications and lost her life for the baby, it is those same people that we castigated that didn't you see these signs before you married the man? Yes, so she did the right thing. She asked the right questions. And she got the answers she needed to get. And she moved on. She was perfectly okay. The man can marry somebody else. She will also marry somebody else. She should just forget about the issue. She made the right decision. She was right in her life.
0: Okay, thank you. Thank you so much for your contribution. Appreciate that one. Messages, this one here says, good afternoon, Suba. Some individual or family talk like God that know it all. What is this? Headache. CS situation is not something one bargains for. Rather, it is unplanned circumstances that may come up. Well, one of the reasons for dating in relationships is to know each other better, especially their likes and dislikes. Since she is not ready for future drama, it is good as she bow out. Look at me rephrasing your message because, okay. As a woman, it is good to be with a man who is ready to tolerate any misfortune that may occur, not a man who will blame you for something that is beyond human control. Thank you. My name is John and I'm texting from NDDC Road in Eneka. Thank you very much. Away from that one, this one here says, good afternoon, Soba. My dear, I like you. I like as you run, leave mommy's boy, because no one knows what happens on the day of labor or in the favor room. The husband might leave her there. My name is Felicia Okechukwu, and I'm texting from Iliozu. Felicia, thank you so much for your contribution. Appreciate that one. Hello. Yeah, missed that one. Let's keep going then. Hello, good afternoon. Hello. Come on. All right, messages then. This one here says, good afternoon, Pretty Soba. I hope you are having a great day at work. Yes, I am. I want to ask, do people still deliberate about cesarean section until now? My dear, for me, you asked a very, very legit question that pertains to your life, and the answer you seek, you found it. I'll advise you stand on your valid decision and save your entire head from future crisis. They are just being too religiously influenced and at the same time shallow-minded. In life, while we hope and believe for the best, we still try to plan ahead for the worst if in case we are faced with it. Once again, you asked a valid question. As for your ex-fiancé, he is just an indecisive person and clearly he'd stand by his family than saving your life. My dear, it is better you run now than to be returned home in a coffin. Thank you and God bless you. My name is Happiness. Happiness, thank you so much for your contribution. Appreciate. Hello. I don't know. Okay, let's keep moving. Hi, Soba. It is a touching story. The lady asked the right questions and she got the right answers. Indeed, she's not over dramatic. In fact, she made the right choice because some people do not do some things like CS, which is surgery. They don't do blood donations and other stuff because of religious beliefs, tradition, church, etc. So when you see such, you run for your life. My name is Toyo. Toyo, I appreciate your message. Away from Toyo, this one here says, You sent it earlier. You did. And I responded. Come on. Moving on. This one here says, good afternoon, gorgeous Suba. She already called off the engagement. So why is she looking for advice? She wants to know if she made the right decision. She can still go back. He will still take her. Maybe or not. I don't know. She never even finished school. She done the talk, say, she no one serve for none. Oh my goodness. Make she carry belle first before she go the reason fast forward. What if she gives birth without CS? What God cannot do does not exist. Abi she done the Wow. Why is she scared? She no just do well, I swear. My name is Ayo Bamidele. Ayo, thank you very much for your contribution. Appreciate that one. Away from Ayo, this one here says, good afternoon, Suba. I will say she made the wrong decision by ending the engagement. The prayer was a wish, not really a belief. She could also have calmed down to know if her man takes it as a belief before walking away. Okay, Obi, how many times did you send this message? Why am I having a glitch? I think I saw this message earlier. Obi, thank you very much for your contribution. Appreciate it. Away from Obi, this one here says, good afternoon. I'm Vivian and I'm texting from, you people are sending your messages twice. Vivian, I took your message earlier. Oh, what's going on? This one is from Charles. Charles says, good afternoon, Sister Suba. How are you doing today? I'm doing great. My sister, you did the right thing by calling it off. The man is not man enough. He is a boy. The way some of us see things all in the name of religion is part of the world. In this part of the world, what you did is best for your life. Your own man will come. What is wrong with CS? My name is Charles. Good question there, Charles. Appreciate. Away from Charles. This one here says, let me think I heard you. If she genuinely believes that her fiancé won't support life-saving medical care because of her his mother's belief, then it is not just about cesarean section anymore. It is about trust. Before marriage, she should talk with him directly and ask, will you support my health? Even if the doctors recommend a cesarean section, she did. If this his answer shows he put his mother's opinion above her safety, then ending the engagement could be a reasonable choice. But if he reassures her and shows he will prioritize her well-being, then her fears might ease, regardless of the mother's views. Bottom line here is that it is his values and judgments that matters, not the mother-in-law's opinion alone. She deserves a partner who will stand with her, especially when tough medical decisions come up, because marriage is about having each other's back, even when it is hard. My name is Wisdom Solomon, and I'm texting from Port Harcourt. Thank you so much. This is a good message. Appreciate.
2: My fiancé, Ugo, and I have been together for almost 3 years. I honestly believed we would have spent our lives together. Everything was going well until our introduction. During a conversation, my future mother-in-law said, in our family, no woman has ever given birth through cesarean section. It has never happened, and by God's grace, it will never happen. You too will deliver naturally. Everyone laughed. Some people even said, amen. A few days later, I asked Ugo about his mother's statement and if it held any water. She's serious, so. But don't worry, God won't let that happen to you, he replied. I wasn't satisfied, so I inquired further. What if the doctor says CS is the only way to save my life or our baby's life? He was quiet for a while, sighed, and finally said, honestly, my family won't agree to it. I felt my heart sink. The issue was no longer about childbirth. It was about whether my life could one day depend on other people's beliefs. For days, I couldn't stop thinking about that conversation. The more I thought about it, the more

0: frightened I became. What if I had complications? What if the doctor said there was no other option? Would my husband stand by me or his family tradition? I ended the engagement 2 weeks later. My parents were disappointed. Even my friends said I was being dramatic. Did I make the right decision?
1: 0809-1121-911 or 0802-4000-911. On WhatsApp, 0704-499-4911.

Messages, this one here says, please give her one bottle of something for me. I think it is best that she marries someone from his family. Because what is this? I think they also have something against blood transfusions. His mom should find him a girl from their family. Sarcasm. Wow, wow, wow. My name is Precious and it's my first time here. Precious, welcome. Good to have you join us. Welcome to the family. IJ is here. IJ says, good afternoon, Soba. How are you doing? I'm doing great. Thank you so much for asking. These two people, no serious for this journey called marriage. The lady is sensitive, which is good in courtship. But if you truly love your man and want a future with him, you can disburse his mind of such stupid belief. If the man is serious, I beg, guy, up and put away some childish, your old be mother wasn't testing you. Okay, testing. Wow, wow, wow. This is IJ. IJ, thank you. Hello, good afternoon. Hello. Yeah, stop. Fling is here. So, but please give that lady very sweet hug and kisses for me. Interesting. You see, God saves those he loves. No. Do you know how many women have died because of family belief and tradition? My aunt was a victim. Please, she made a rightful decision. She doesn't even know how many other beliefs he has to face in that marriage. Boys, who know what want is who know.

No? No? Okay. So, yes, says, good afternoon, beautiful Soba. She made the right decision. Your life comes first before anything else. I hate nonsense. Thank God you know about your family pattern. Okay, appreciate that one. Thank you very much for your message. Away from that one, this one here says, good afternoon, Soba. To me, she made the wrong decision. CS or normal delivery, I don't see anything wrong with that. She would have been patient and wait to see if her man will stand by her or not. My name is Mrs. Brenda Goshang. Mrs. Brenda Goshang, thank you very much for your contribution. Appreciate that one. And this one here says, good afternoon, Soba. She did the right thing by calling off the wedding and she should stick to her decision. No one's life should be decided by other people's beliefs or religious stance. My name is Josh and I'm texting from Woji. Josh, appreciate your message. Thank you so much. Who is this person? Stop. Don't worry me.

0: on WhatsApp. Text on WhatsApp. Do not call on WhatsApp. Thank you. Thank you very much. Do not call on WhatsApp. We don't also take voice notes on the show. You can text on WhatsApp or you can call the studio line 0802-4000-911. Call me, but not on WhatsApp. Thank you very much. Appreciate it. Dr. Oge is here. She says, good afternoon, Pretty Soba. Good afternoon to you. This is my take. If you think he doesn't love you enough to stand by you no matter the situation, then you made the right decision. Secondly, you can assign by yourself if there is need for an emergency. Yes. What if the person passes out or something, and they're not enough to make that decision or sign that paper themselves? It is their dependent. It is their family member that would sign if they're not in the right frame of mind. So that's probably where she's coming from. It says, you and your relative as a witness are enough even for a planned surgery, and you take up the expenses if you are capable. You can take charge of your life and not wait for anyone to do that for you. Make women day strong to stand for themselves. So, okay, that's Pigeon. Thank you very much. A very good afternoon to you.
1: Yes, Emmanuel by name.
0: Hi, Emmanuel. Welcome.
1: Yeah, thank you. Actually, what I want to contribute to this topic is that the lady in question, she made a very big mistake to leave the marriage. Why? Because there are some families, if you get married to a family and you cheat on their husband during delivery, there must be what? CS. But if you're genuine, you're sincere to your husband and you didn't do anything funny, not you, you will deliver successfully. Normal delivery. That's just it, yeah.
0: Okay. Yes. Oh, wow. Thank you. Interesting. Interesting. Wow. Ah, Africa. To you. Welcome. Hi.
2: Hello. I love your body.
0: Oh, okay.
2: Honestly. Hello.
0: I can hear you. Go ahead.
2: The woman has the right to call over, because anything happens to that woman, the mother, you know, will stay alive. The husband will stay alive. They will remarry. So for me, it takes a right decision to cancel the marriage. And that's all.
0: All right. Thank you so much. Short and simple. Appreciate that one. Tony Onyeka is here. Tony says, good afternoon, Suba. She just saved herself from stories that touch her. She did the right thing, I beg. God bless her. God bless you too, Suba. This is Tony Onyeka. Tony, thank you so much for your contribution. Appreciate that one. Moving on. This one here says, good afternoon, Suba. She should have waited until delivery before quitting the marriage in case the man doesn't sign the paper. Patience is a virtue. She was so much in a haste. My name is Silva. Silva, thank you so much for your contribution. Appreciate that one. Hello, good afternoon. Hello? I gotta go. At this point,

0: I gotta go. Okay, let's see. Let's see some more messages. This one here says, oh dear. Okay. Good afternoon, Soba. My name is Charles from Port Harcourt. Nobody should blame the woman. The woman took the right decision, so let her forget about the relationship. Why it is better to regain. Oh, Lord. You see. Hello? Text me on WhatsApp, please. Hello?
1: Good afternoon,
0: a very good afternoon to you. Welcome. Welcome. Good to have you.
1: The matter of what I was able to talk to some of these women that said, they said they regretted but no one time. But they found out. So for this one, they found out on time. I'm betting my life. He made the right decision. Once the only time I'm very that is at the other side, I said, they will now come back. But in life, they don't go. Let the man say their rules, but
0: okay. Thank you. You too. Have a nice day. Oh, so many strange things. Where's that message? You see, your message to me always better and easier. If I have to struggle with that, sometimes the message doesn't come in completely. Thank you. To everyone who was a part of the show today, thank you so, so much. I appreciate you. The person who sent in the story has been listening with keen attention. I hope you got what you're looking for today. Appreciate you. My name is Soba. I will be back here tomorrow to bring you the show. Remember, SOS begins at 2:30 up until 4. And if you want to share a story with us on the show, you can do that while I'm in the studio. Mondays through Thursdays, you can send me your story from 11 o'clock up until 2 o'clock. You can send it via WhatsApp to 0704-4994-911. 0704-4994-911. From me to you and from the bottom of my heart, I love you. And I'll see you tomorrow. My name is Soba.

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Headline news. Former Ekiti State Governor and ex-Minister of Solid Minerals, Dr. Kayode Fayemi, has described former Vice President Atiku Abubakar's proposal to restore fuel subsidy as a political strategy to win support from Nigerians affected by its removal. Fayemi said Atiku's position was driven more by political considerations than a clear economic plan from the petroleum sector. Speaking on television, he likened the proposal to the APC's Muslim-Muslim ticket strategy during the 2023 presidential election. Moving on, the federal government said it has returned more than 1 million out-of-school children to the classroom in the last 20 months. Minister of Education, Dr. Tunji Alausa, disclosed this in Abuja when he received the newly appointed United Nations Educational, Scientific and Cultural Organization, UNESCO, country representative to Nigeria, Professor Isaiah Darosa, who was on a courtesy visit. Away from that, a prominent member of the All Progressives Congress in Rivers State, Prince Will Dike, has said the outcome of the 2027 general elections will largely depend on grassroots acceptance, loyalty, and organizational strength. Dike described the massive civic reception for FCC Minister Yesonwike in Omagwa, Ikwerre local government area, as a political tsunami capable of reshaping the state's political landscape ahead of the elections. In the meantime, the River State Primary Healthcare Management Board has delivered its second pickup truck to Tai local government area to strengthen primary healthcare services across the state. The move follows the earlier presentation of the first truck to Degema local government area. The board said it plans to equip all 23 local government areas with pickup trucks to support supervision and improve primary healthcare delivery. In foreign news, Nepal is cracking down on online abuse targeting survivors of last month's deadly floods, with Prime Minister Birendra Shah warning that authorities will show no leniency towards those who belittle victims. Some survivors have used social media to seek information about missing loved ones and urge officials to intensify search efforts, only to face hostile comments. Police said they are investigating the origin of the comments to identify the addresses and phone numbers behind them. In sports, Galatasaray striker Victor Osimhen has been ruled out of the club's UEFA Champions League opener against Sporting CP and is expected to miss Nigeria's opening 2027 Africa Cup of Nations qualifiers due to a groin injury. ESPN reports that Osimhen is expected to be

0: sidelined for 2 to 3 weeks after scans showed an advanced moderate strain with bleeding in his right adductor muscle. And in business, net foreign portfolio investment, PFI, outflows from Nigerian equities markets rose by more than 1,073% in 3 years from 22.68 billion naira in the first 7 months of 2023 to 266.07 billion naira by July 2026. Latest data from the Nigerian Exchange Limited showed that FPI remained in net outflow throughout the period, with the gap between inflows and outflows widening significantly in 2026. And that was the headline news. I am Sonia Edwin. Good evening.
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3: 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There is also a strong social stigma attached to reporting violence, which has led to many of victims self-destructing. It is our collective responsibility to shun and kick against domestic violence in any way, shape or form against women, men, children and even domestic staff. 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Ensure to speak up and report any case you encounter. 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

0: right. The morning after?
1: 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The morning now. 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
1: I'm feeling like a 10 of a 10. My mood is 9.88888, or is it 9.99999, or 9.1111 over 10. I feel good for whatever reason. I'm just glad to be here. First off, my day has been okay. I can't even complain. I will be an ingrate to be complaining, okay? My day has been very, very, very fair enough. Started off on a good note, and it is just getting better and better and better. It's way better now that I'm here with you, and knowing that I'm going to be here with you all the way till 9 p.m., keeping you company with great music, great information, entertainment, everything you seek for on radio. The Drive Time crew, Ebony, yes, and Jerry, aka Baba for the Girls, are here to keep you company. Okay, we're going to be giving you 10 over 10 minus nothing. Yeah, that's how Gen Z say 10 minus 10 plus. Is it 10 over 10? Yeah, 10 minus 10 over. That's the way they say it. Anyways, all right, welcome back. Welcome to the show. It's the Tuesday edition of the Drive Time Show, the 8th day already in the month of September. How are you? How's your day going? I hope you're doing good. Okay, I hope you're doing good. I hope your day isn't crazy. I hope you're not having a bad day. But even though you're having a bad day, I always tell you that a bad day does not equate to a bad life. So all you need to do is breathe, stretch, and let it go. Okay, you try again tomorrow. Tomorrow just might be better. Okay, have some faith. Have some faith that you are going to have a better tomorrow. Okay, all right, so I'm just gonna dive right back into some more great music. That's what we'll do here, right here on Classic FM 91.1. All right, Dream on Dreamer by the, what they call them, the brand new heavies, is an excellent. I'll say next song. My goodness, Ebony. It is the next song on cue. Enjoy.

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Today is December 2026. And the headlines, ADC 33.75 billion Naira audit flag exposed Tinubu's social program. Rivers Health Management Board delivers second pickup truck to Thai local governor. On the foreign scene, 5,000 more health workers needed to tackle Ebola in DR Congo. And in sports, Russia has in first. To bring you this, I am Sonia in details in a moment.

And now the news in full. The African Democratic Congress, ADC, has demanded an investigation into the 33.75 billion naira cash transfers under the federal government's social intervention program flagged by the Office of the Auditor General for the Federation. In its 2024 annual reports on compliance and internal control weaknesses in federal ministries, departments and agencies, the OAUGF said electronic transfers totaling 33.751 billion naira were made to 3,295,207 households and beneficiaries across 35 states in 2023. The report submitted to the Clerk of the National Assembly on July 17 said the National Cash Transfer Office, NCTO, failed to provide a remitter statement showing the beneficiaries who received the payments. According to the OAUGF, the absence of the statement hindered the authentication of the payments and made it difficult to ascertain whether the beneficiary

who received the funds were genuine. The OAUGF added that efforts to obtain access to the remittance statements were obstructed and denied by NCTO account staff. In a statement today, ADC National Publicity Secretary Bolaji Abdullahi described the federal government's social intervention program as an organized racket and accused the ruling All Progressives Congress of stealing from Nigerians through the scheme. Moving on, the Middle Belt Forum has urged the Minister of Defense, Christopher Musa, not to apologize to former Kaduna State Governor Nasir El-Rufai over his recent comments of the former governor's administration. Instead, the forum called for an independent investigation into alleged killings and payments to bandits during El-Rufai's tenure, demanding that, if found culpable, the former governor be prosecuted for alleged crimes against humanity at the International Criminal Court. The national spokesman of the MBF, Luka Biniat, made the demands today at a press conference in Kaduna, where the forum expressed solidarity with Musa. The controversy followed comments made by the defense minister during an appearance on a recent television interview, where he allegedly said the former governor admitted to paying bandits, adding that videos and public statements existed to support the claim. However, El-Rufai, through his lawyers, rejected the allegations and demanded a public apology and 10 billion naira compensation from the minister.

In the meantime, suspected thugs have blocked the convoy of Peter Obi, presidential candidate of the Nigeria Democratic Congress, NDC, at Boko Road in Benue State while he was attempting to access the state. In a series of videos shared on X today by Esther Omor, Obi's photographer, the mob is seen chasing after the NDC presidential candidate's envoy in the North Central State. Chief Press Secretary to Benue State Governor Hyacinth Alia said the state government is neither aware of Obi's visit nor does it patronize thuggery. Speaking with journalists after the incident, Obi said he was in the states to console victims of insecurity. Meanwhile, the Benue State Police Command has confirmed the incident as the Police Public Relations Officer, DSP Ochia Peter Aundongu, said the command has commenced an investigation into the incident. And to state news, River State Deputy Governor Professor Ngozi Odu has charged permanent secretaries in the state public service to move beyond being custodians of government processes and become drivers of transformation and development. Professor Odu gave the charge while declaring open a three-day reorientation and capacity-building training program for permanent secretaries in the River State Public Service to equip them on how to implement and execute budget processes. She commended Governor Simnalai Fubara for his continued commitments to strengthening the capacity of the state's public service, noting that the training would enhance professionalism and improve service delivery.

0: In her address, River State Head of Service, Dr. Mrs. Iyengi Brown, emphasized the need for continuous capacity building and professional development to enhance efficiency and effective service delivery in the state public service. She said the program, organized in collaboration with the Chartered Institute of Directors of Nigeria, CIOD, was designed to reposition permanent secretaries as strategic leaders capable of driving innovation, implementing government policies, and delivering results.
1: As permanent secretaries, we are at the point where policy

0: Thanks, Secretary Civil Servant, past Enebeli, stressings of continued capacity for permanent secretaries to effectively drive government policies and transformation.
1: We have been set on the path of more information because policies of government are dynamic. They move from status quo to the tribal state. So every year today will afford us the opportunity to get better informed so that

0: Moving on, River State Governor Simulalai Fubara has described unity among Christian denominations as vital to peace, tolerance, and development in the state. Governor Fubara stated this during the 10th Spiritual Advisory Council meeting and annual unity service of Christ Church Port Harcourt at the weekend. Represented by his deputy, Professor Ngozi Maodu, Governor Fubara restated the government's partnership with the church and urged continued prayers for the state, its leaders, and communities. The state's chief executive commended the churches for sustaining the annual unity service, saying their coming together demonstrated that despite denominational differences, Christians are one in Christ and share a common responsibility to promote the welfare of the people.
1: On behalf of the government of Rivers State, I thank the leadership of Christ Port Harcourt and all the participating churches for sustaining this important annual tradition. As a government, we recognize the church and a partner in the development of our state. We offer your prayers, your counsel, and continued support for peace, stability, and progress in the state.
0: In education, the River State government has insisted on running a free education policy thrust in the state. Education Commissioner Dr. Peter Zumwago reiterated this yesterday during an inspection of some schools in the state. He called on every parent to endeavor to send their children to school without any form of payment.
2: Admission is free. Education is free in River State. And then every parent should send the child to school without any form of payment. And that is the policy of the Minister of Education. See, from what on this visited, there is facility upgrade. Facilities are upgraded. And with the policy of RVC, the River State, in camping schools in River State, that is a deliberate policy of River State government.
0: The Education Commissioner also said 5,000 teachers would soon be posted to public schools in the state to cushion the effect of scarcity of teachers.
2: And you're aware that recently 1,000 teachers have been posted to secondary schools, especially the basic education school. We're also hoping that in the next 2-3 weeks, 5,000 teachers will be posted to school to upgrade the teaching and learning activities in school.
0: Still in education, there was low turnout of students yesterday as schools resumed for the first term. Our correspondent who visited some schools across River State, particularly the Community Secondary School Choba and the Government Girls Secondary School Rumokuta, spoke with some students who shared their experiences on the first day of resumption, expressing joy in seeing their classmates after over 1 month of break.
3: When I was in the house when school closed, it was so sad for me. So I was not that happy because there was nothing fun in the house to do. So I was just waiting for school to open. So as school opened, I came to school. But I forgot to barb my hair.
4: I feel so happy because of my friend and my

0: colleagues. And when I was at home, I was sad because I didn't see anyone to play with. And as I came to school, I saw my friends and other people. I feel very happy coming to school because at home, reading alone was boring. So me seeing my friends, reading together, seeing my teachers, I'm very, very happy.
1: Other students were also seen cleaning their classes as, according to them, there were no teachers to teach them.
2: Well, the experience was fun. We cleaned everywhere, arranged our classes.
3: We saw everything that we kept. It was proper, and we went to our new class. We saw it was nice. So we are very happy to come alive. Because it just resumed. So we are just committing. Tomorrow we can learn.
1: Principal of Community Secondary School Choba, Mrs. Ama Elsie Omasilim, who also spoke with our correspondent, assured that learning will commence immediately while appealing to students to students still at home to resume.
4: Seeing ourselves, in fact, we are workers now. It is now we are happy because when you resume work, you leave your house every day, you come to the office, you sit, you relate to your teachers, your students. And me, for the first day, at least, seeing my students around and my teachers around, very happy. Immediately after now, you saw them sensitizing the students. Immediately after now, lessons will start. We are not giving up on our duty in the school here. Because that is the reason why we have just resumed. And I'm assuring everyone, even my students, that lesson has started. They should start coming to school.
1: Moving on, concerned stakeholders, parents and students of Community Secondary School Lueku in Kana local government area of River State have appealed to the state government to urgently intervene following severe flooding that has rendered the school inaccessible. In an open letter addressed to the River State Commissioner for Education, the stakeholders said the flood had submerged classrooms, turned the school compound into a waterway and destroyed learning materials. They said the situation prevented students from resuming for the new term, leaving hundreds of pupils in Lueku and neighboring communities stranded at home. The stakeholders described the development as a threat to the education and future of the affected students, stressing that the crisis goes beyond the condition of the school buildings. They urged the River State government to provide immediate relief materials and temporary learning arrangements for the affected students. They also called for urgent renovation of the school and the implementation of effective flood control measures to make the facility safe and habitable. In the meantime, a professor of political science and social commentator, Professor Ken Nweke, says the political class has failed Nigerians. Professor Ken Nweke, a lecturer at the Ignatius Ajuru University of Education, in an interview with our correspondent, called on the electorate to vote credible candidates in the forthcoming elections. He also called on opposition political parties to be formidable and work together to oust the government in power.
5: On the road because they have failed to, you know, live up to the expectations. They travel out of the country and so they bring no experiences at all. And so they are not worthy to become leaders. And so if Atiku Abubakar, you know, and his political party and other candidates, including the opposition party, if they are able to wrestle power from the ruling party today, then they have a lot to do for us as a people.
1: And now we'll take a short break, foreign and sports stories when we return.

0: The Rivers Dialogue. Keynote speakers, Professor Joash Amobitan San, INEC Chairman, Nigeria. Malam Lanre Issa Onilu, Director General, National Orientation Agency, Abuja, Nigeria. Date, October 20th, 2026. Time, 9 a.m. The Rivers Dialogue. Anticipate. 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
1: Welcome back, welcome back, welcome back.

On the foreign scene, the health organization says it needs 5,000 extra workers to fight the virus in the Democratic Republic of Congo. The outbreak, officially detected in mid-May, has spread to 6 provinces in the country's conflict-plagued east and northeast. The WHO, citing official Congolese figures, said since May 15, the virus has killed 3,175 people among the more than 6,600 confirmed infected. Health services lack sufficient staff and resources and have been overwhelmed by the surge in cases of Ebola, which is transmitted through contact with bodily fluids and can cause severe internal and external bleeding and organ failure. The WHO said it hoped to create 3,000 beds for patients in Ebola treatment centers in the DR Congo.

In sports, the Super Eagles of Nigeria will face Russia in an international friendly at the Nizhny Novgorod Stadium on Tuesday, October 6th. The friendly encounter would hold exactly a week after the 2000.

0: June 6, 2025. The Subway Girls are currently ranked 26th in the world, while Russia's Our Boys are in the 35th position.
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0: And in business, Nigeria's money market came under less funding pressure last week as excess liquidity in the banking system climbed to 4.66 trillion naira, pushing the overnight lending rate lower. System liquidity increased from 3.6 trillion naira in the previous week, supported largely by banks' placements at the Central Bank of Nigeria's standing deposit facility and inflows from maturing securities. According to a report, about 4.4 trillion naira of the surplus was placed at the SDF, while 2.3 trillion naira in primary market repayments further boosted liquidity available to financial institutions. The liquidity buildup helped ease short-term funding costs, with the overnight rate declining by 13 basis points to 22.13%. The funding rate, however, remained unchanged at 22%. Market liquidity could remain relatively strong this month, with the Financial Market Dealers Association projecting total system inflows of 15.72 trillion naira in September. And to end the news, a recap of the major stories making the headlines. ADC 33.75 billion naira audit flag exposes Tinubu's social program. Rivers Health Management Board delivers second pickup truck to Thai local government area. On the foreign scene, the WHO says 5,000 more health workers needed to tackle Ebola in DR Congo. And in sports, Super Eagles, Russia clash in friendly on October 6th. Kindly send your eyewitness reports to our news desk via WhatsApp on 0906-552-8838. The news was edited by Happiness Inidia. I am Sonia Edwin. Thank you for listening. Good evening.
1: 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Recent data has shown a spike in the number of one-chance robberies and pickpocketing inside commercial taxis and buses around our city. 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This message is brought to you by Classic FM.
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0: 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Excellence in after sales.
2: Nigeria now one of the highest country where bye-bye of children whenever age 5 years plenty pass for the world. And disease when vaccine fit prevent, they join the contributo. Expert talk say about 2.1 to 2.3 million children inside Nigeria. Day zero dose. That one means say they never receive any kind of vaccination before.
3: So they treat disease where vaccine fit prevent. They cost well for family plus government them. But they fit prevent them with vaccination. So make gonna carry all on a picking them with them from 0 to 23 months. May they give them vaccine to prevent all this yama-yama disease where vaccine fit prevent. Carry them go any primary healthcare center way near you or any center where you hear say then they do immunization outreach service and campaign.
2: We are the only center and adults then say fit give vaccination against meningitis, diphtheria, tetanus toxoid and human papilloma virus for guests when don't reach 9 years and above. Make them for protect them against cervical cancer. All vaccine they save and they work and government don't pay for all of them. Make we protect we children and we save today from the pain of tomorrow. For further story, I beg call MPHCDA free of charge on top 77 The National Primary Healthcare Development Agency, Gringuna, disinformate.
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1: Gabrielle on that one from the year 1993, Dream. I just want to say dreams. Oh my goodness. Dreams. How funny. All right. It is 11 minutes past the hour of 6 o'clock. And today is the 8th day in the month of September 2026. But I will be taking you way back to 1970, 1984, 1970, whichever year. Because it is time for me to walk you through every single thing that happened today in music history. All right. I'm going to start off with the year 1984 on this day. Stevie Wonder had his first UK number one with I Just Called to Say I Love You, and that song was taken from the Woman in Red. It was 18 years after Wonder's chart debuted in 1966. The song stayed at number one for 6 weeks. I mean, why wouldn't it? It was a beautiful song. I'm definitely going to be hearing that song in a bit. Now moving on to the year, let's see which one we are going to go to. 1971, the prestigious National Academy of Recording Arts and Sciences Bing Crosby Award was presented to Elvis Presley for his creative contributions and outstanding artistic significance to the field of phonograph records. Now, he was the only artist to receive the award prior to Elvis, where Bing Crosby, Frank Sinatra, Duke Ellington, and Ella Fitzgerald, and also Ivan Berlin. Now moving on to 1978, where Blondie released their third studio album. They called that one Parallel Lines. Still in 1978, and still speaking about releasing albums, Wire released their second studio album. It was called Cheer Missing. That album was one that had I Am the Fly, Outdoor Minor, beg your pardon, and so much more. 1980, Kate Bush released her third studio album. She called that one Never Forever. The album had Breathing and also Army Dreamers. In 1973, Marvin Gaye started a 2-week run at number one on the US English chart with Let's Get It On. That song was his second US number one and the title track of Marvin Gaye's 1973 album Let's Get It On. It was written by Marvin Gaye himself and produced by Ed Townsend, and it was Gaye's most successful single for Motown and one of his most well-known songs. In an article for Rolling Stone magazine, music critic John Lauder wrote of the song Let's Get It On is a classic Motown single, endlessly repeatable and always enjoyable. And I totally agree with him. It begins with three greats, you know. He went on to actually describe the song, but we all agree that Let's Get It On is a total amazing classic. Now moving on to 1982, where Peter Gabriel released his fourth studio album, and 1986, Tina Turner released her sixth studio album. She called that one Break Every Rule. And moving on to the year 1988, where Bad Religion returned with their third studio album. They called that one Suffer. And 1980, John Bon Jovi went to number one on the US English chart with Blaze of Glory. Now, the track appeared in the motion picture of Young Guns 2, for which it was originally recorded. And 1992, Screaming Trees released their sixth studio album. They called that one Sweet Oblivion. 1992, still Susan Vega released her fourth studio album. And still in 1992, Dada released their second studio album. They called that one Puzzle. What else do we have? 1997, Coniston released their third studio album. 1994, Beastie Boys member MCA rushed the stage at the MTV VMA when Rem's Everybody Hurts beat Sabotage. It was the first time an artist ever interrupted another winner at the VMAs. And in 1997, Travis released their second studio album. It was called Good Feeling. 1998, let's move on to to 2003, where Spiritualize released their fifth studio album. It was called Amazing Grace. And also moving on to 2006, where Justin Timberlake released his second studio album. He called that one Future Sex Love Sound. That was the album that had Sexy Back, My Love, What Goes Around Comes Around, great song by the way, and also Summer Love and a host of other great songs on that album, I must say. In 2009, Yo Lang Tango released their 12th studio album. They called that one Popular Songs. Still in 2009, Jay-Z released his 11th studio album. That was an album that had, it was called The Blueprint 3. That was an album that had Young Forever. It had Empire State of Mind and also Run This Town. Those are the three at least that I remember. Moving on to 2014, where Interpol released their fifth studio album. It was called El Pintor. Jamaican singer, songwriter, and producer Prince Buster died in a hospital in Miami, Florida, after suffering heart problems. He was the first Jamaican to have a top 20 hit in the UK. Prince Buster defined the sound of ska in the 1960s before going on to inspire the two-tone movement of the late 70s. He died in 2016. And moving on to 2017, where the National released their seventh studio album. They called that one Sleep Well Beast. Weird title. All right, 2017 as well. Country singer Don Williams died at the age of 78. 2020, American composer, singer, songwriter, arranger, producer, saxophonist, and co-founding member of Kool & the Gang, Ronald Bell, died at the age of 68. He wrote and produced, he was on the road and produced many of Kool & the Gang songs, including Celebration, Cherish, which I love by the way, Jungle, Boogie, and also Summer Madness. And let's move on to birthdays. Who was born today, both dead and alive? We have Halen Howard, we have saxophonist Marion Brown, Patsy Cline, we have influential blues musician and guitarist Shorty. We also have Brian Cole of the Association. We have Sal Valentino, he's a lead singer of the Bew Brummels. We also have Kelly Grocott, bassist for the Electric Light Orchestra. We have Benjamin Orr, he's a bassist and vocalist for the group called The Cars. We have Meek Brown, drummer for The Drunken and Lynch Mob. We have Michael Ladin, who's a member of The Great White and Ninth Ranger. And who else? We have David Steele of The Fine Young Cannibals. He turned 66 today. We have Nico Case, who's turned 58. He's best known as an American singer, songwriter, and member of the Canadian indie rock group called The Pornographers. We also have Gabriel McKay, of member of No Doubt, was born today, turns 53. Troy Sanders of Mastodon turns 53. Richard Hughes of Keane is 51. Pink, I love Pink by the way. I just there's just something about her, I can't even explain it, but anyways, Pink turns 47 today. Wiz Khalifa turns 39. Eric Hutchinson turns 46. Jay Winberg of Slipknot turns 36. And Avicii had so much potential, but sadly he passed away in 2018. Today would have been his birthday. All right, and we also have you. Yes, we also have you celebrating today. If today's your birthday, congratulations. Okay, it is such a big deal. Always a big deal to add one more year to your life. So congratulations. My prayers always is that you have many, many more years to those life in good health, by the way, and also more life to those years that you're going to have. Please live. Make sure you live this life so that on your tomb they will be put, it can put, she or he came, she saw, and she conquered. That would be amazing, right? All right, so back to some more great music right here on the Drive Time Show on Classic FM 91.1, the only station that played every song you know. I am Ebony. Good evening.
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0: Good evening and welcome to Sports Extra on your classic station, Classic FM 91.1, playing every song you know. My name is Benson Clement. And this evening on Sports Extra, we'll begin with football news. We have FIFA to visit Nigeria over NFF crisis. Plus, UEFA Champions League face action kicks off tonight. Also, we'll take a look at tennis, boxing, and not forgetting basketball. Don't go anywhere. I'll be right back with the details. Sports Extra begins with athletics, where former world record holder over women's 100-meter hurdles, Toby Amuso, headlines Team Nigeria to the World Athletics Ultimate Championship 2026 in Budapest, the Hungarian capital. Now, the squad features a blend of established stars and emerging talents across individual and mixed relay events. Now, Nigeria's fastest man, Kainisola Ajayi, will shoulder the country's hopes over 100 meters, while Udo Odionwuzurike will be competing in the men's 200 meters and the 100 meters mixed relay. Ella Onojuevo will compete in the women's 400 meters, while Ezekiel Nathaniel stars in the men's 400 meters hurdles. Now, Nigeria's mixed 4x100 meters comprises of Alaba Akintola, Favour Ashe, Miracle Ezechukwu. We have Udo Odionwuzurike, not forgetting Rosemary Nwankwo and Toby Amuso, providing the country with another opportunity to challenge for honors on the international stage. Now, the selection brings together several athletes who have already established themselves at major international competitions, with Ajayi, Ashe, Amoson, Nathaniel, and Onwuzurike among the names expected to attract attention. Now, the World Athletics Ultimate Championships holds from the 11th to the 13th of September 2026. Now, that takes us to basketball, where the Tigress head coach Rena Welcome has admitted that the team fell well short of standards it established at the Paris 2024 Olympics, insisting that the disappointing 2026 FIBA Women's Basketball World Cup campaign must become a turning point for her side. The D-Tigress ended their World Cup campaign without a victory after suffering a heavy 111-56 defeat to France in their final Group B game decided in Berlin yesterday, being Monday. The loss followed earlier defeats to South Korea and Hungary, and of course left the African champions at the bottom of their group.
1: I think for us, it's tough because a lot of people saw what we did in 2024, and the reality of where we are today is that we're in a rebuilding process, right? And I think connectivity is a big thing for myself, my team, my staff. So where we are today isn't where we were 2 years ago. And I had to explain that to my team. We can't rely on 2 years ago's success, all right? So who we are today, we're still figuring that out. And I know we will, but huge credit out to France. Like Amy said, phenomenal team. A lot of those players are in playoff shape. They play in the WNBA. And my players, we just weren't there yet to be able to compete at the level that they were competing at. And I think that was the biggest difference we saw tonight.
2: Coach, you said you're in rebuilding mode. What can you do to get ready to potentially make it to LA in 28 and get this team back to where you were a couple of years ago?
1: Yeah, I think it starts one with just who we're getting in these uniforms, right? Just making sure that I'm continuing to put the best talent that Nigeria has to offer in these uniforms. And it comes with preparation. We had a great preparation, though.

0: But I think there's another level that we have to get to in that preparation. And huge credit to the NBBF for supporting us and giving us the opportunity to, one, be here today. But I know in my mind there's another level we have to get to.
1: Now, in the world of tennis, Coco Gauff won the All-American Showdown against teenager Iva Jovic to reach the U.S. Open quarterfinals.
2: Coco Gauff moves into a third U.S. Open quarterfinal. It's the end of the road for Iva Jovic. What a tournament she's had.
1: The 22-year-old, who is bidding for a second U.S. Open title, overpowered Jovic 6-1, 6-4 in New York.
3: When players are trying to go deep in majors, typically they want to get better with each round. So far here in New York, did you feel like that was the best match you've played from a level standpoint?
4: I think the one against Paolo was pretty good too, but definitely these are, out of the four, I think these are the top two. I thought I served really well. Eva's a great returner. She's known to break people a lot, so I was not too frustrated when I got broken, and honestly, the last game was a big improvement. I needed that because against Paolo, I was up 5-4 serving for it, and it got away, so I'm glad that I was able to learn from that experience.
1: In the men's event, Alexander Zverev reached the quarterfinals of the U.S. Open as he defeated Italy's Luciano Daderi in straight set. It ended 6-2, 6-2, 7-6. Let's take a listen to that man, Alexander Zverev.
5: This is becoming a regular thing, late night with Sasha.
6: Yeah.
5: Are you going to be requesting the same slot in a couple of nights?
6: Say it again.
5: Are you going to be requesting the same match time in a couple of nights for the quarters?
6: Unfortunately, we don't have enough matches anymore, so I can't play second night match, but I'll request night match, that's for sure. You know how players sometimes go around and they say, this is my court, whatever, when they win a great point. This is not my court at all. Roger Federer won here 78 times, Pete Sampras won here 112 times. But I feel like I rented this court out from like 11 p.m. to like 2 a.m. for like 2 weeks. So I hope they're going to continue putting me in the same time.
1: Meanwhile, Belgium Alexander Blocks fought through injury to beat Argentina's Francisco Cerundolo and reached his first Grand Slam quarterfinal. The 28th seed clinched a 6-3, 4-6, 7-5, 7-5 victory.
7: Alex, this is your first time playing in the biggest tennis stadium in the world. How was the experience?
8: It was unreal, to be honest. This morning, I've stepped on this court for the first time to warm up, and that felt unreal already. So playing a match here, winning a match here is even crazier, yeah.
7: Alex, you started the year outside the top 100. You are now into the top 30 and the first Belgian man to make the quarterfinals here at the U.S. Open. What have you done so well this year?
8: To be honest, I just do my thing. I work hard. Even though I have tough losses sometimes, I know that good times are always coming. And now it's one of those good times, so I'm going to try to enjoy it as much as I can. Yeah.
1: Now, from tennis to boxing, where Alexander Usyk's manager has dismissed Tyson Fury's call for a third fight with the Ukrainian amid continued doubt over the all-British heavyweight showdown with Anthony Joshua. Now, with protracted negotiations over a long-awaited Fury versus Anthony Joshua bout held up by a dispute over where the fight would take place, Fury, of course, took to social media yesterday to say he was looking for a new opponent. Now, Fury said he wants a third fight with Alexander Usyk, who became undisputed heavyweight champion as he beat Tyson Fury twice on points in 2024. Let's move on to football news as we talk about World Football Governing Body FIFA, because FIFA officials are set to visit Nigeria in the coming days amid the crisis that has engulfed the Nigerian Football Federation, that is the NFF. Now, this was confirmed in an email from the World Football Governing Body dated September the 7th. That was yesterday, of course. Now, this is contrary to reports that FIFA and the National Sports Commission delegation led by Its chairman, Malam Shehu Diko, and the director general, Bukola Olakwade, had agreed a proposed football reform in the country. Now, FIFA, in the email addressed to barrister Emmanuel Ekpemi and signed by Elkan Mamadov, chief member association officer, said, and I quote, FIFA and CAF are currently assessing the legal governance, administrative and electoral implications arising from the current circumstances within the Nigerian Football Federation. Now, this assessment requires a careful review of the relevant facts, the applicable NFF regulatory framework, and the positions communicated by the various stakeholders concerned. End of quote. It noted that no conclusions have been reached as the matter is still under review. Now, FIFA also requested that Ekpemi serves as primary point of contact between the NFF, FIFA, and CAF, not the National Sports Commission, until further notice. Now, the email added that FIFA and CAF will conduct a joint assessment mission to Nigeria at the earliest possible opportunity. Let's move on now to the Super Eagles as they will take on Russia in an international friendly at the Nizhny Novgorod Stadium on Tuesday, the 6th of October, 2026. Now, the encounter will come exactly 1 week after Nigeria's 2027 Africa Cup of Nations Match Day 2 qualifying fixture against Guinea-Bissau, of course, on Tuesday, the 29th of September. Eric Shell's side will begin their AFCON 2027 qualifying campaign at the home of Madagascar on Friday, the 25th of September. Nigeria and Russia last met in an international friendly on June 6, 2025 at Moscow's Luzhniki Stadium, where both teams played out a 1-1 draw. Now to the Ballon d'Or, as Mikel Arteta, the Arsenal boss, has been nominated for the 2026 Ballon d'Or Men's Coach of the Year. The Spaniard won the Gunners' first Premier League title in 22 years and guided them to the Champions League final, where they lost to Paris Saint-Germain via penalties. Now, PSG boss Luis Enrique is up for the award after earning back-to-back European Cups alongside the French Ligue 1 glory. Arteta is one of the two Premier League managers on the five-man shortlist, with Unai Emery, the Aston Villa manager, included. His compatriot guided Villa, that is Unai Emery, to the UEFA Europa League glory last season, ending their 30-year trophy drought. Now, Bayern Munich head coach Vincent Kompany has also been nominated after a domestic double, as Spain's World Cup winning boss Luis de la Fuente is the final nominee. Let's talk about the Club of the Year, because Arsenal have been nominated for the Club of the Year at the 2026 Ballon d'Or Awards. Mikel Arteta's side won their first Premier League title in 22 years, and the Gunners are on a five-club shortlist along with European champions Paris Saint-Germain, who, of course, defeated them in the Champions League final in May. Now, PSG made it back-to-back Champions League titles as they won the French Ligue 1 for a fifth year running. Bayern Munich won a domestic double last season and have been nominated as well. Norwegian side Bodø Glimt are also on the shortlist, having produced one of the biggest upsets in Champions League history last season after knocking out three-time winners Inter Milan to reach the last 16, where they were beaten by Sporting Lisbon. The only non-European side on the shortlist is Flamengo, after the Brazilian side were crowned domestic champions and won the Copa Libertadores. Now, the winners of the Club of the Year will be announced at the Ballon d'Or ceremony in London on the 26th of October 2026. Now, staying with the Ballon d'Or, Harry Kane has said he is happy to be in contention for the Ballon d'Or, and he is extremely proud of his stunning goal-scoring campaign last season. The 33-year-old is the bookmaker's favorite to land the award in October after scoring 73 goals for club and country last time, a record only bettered by Lionel Messi's 82 goals in the 2011-2012 season. Let's take a listen to Harry Kane.
9: If I would have said you would score 73 goals in your career, people would have said you've had a good career. You did that in a season? I mean, that is... It must blow your mind sometimes.
10: When you put it like that, it is hard, because 73 goals is just a crazy number. And
9: if best ever, only Messi.
10: Yeah, so, and if I was watching that again, if I was young and I was watching someone do that, I'd be like, oh my God, that's like...
9: When I was researching it, I thought, no, I can't. I mean, you couldn't even do that on PlayStation.
10: Yeah, it's like, because I grew up, again, like me watching Messi and Ronaldo, you know, the era of them just like dominating, and obviously Messi's the only one to have scored more with 82, but even some of the other seasons, and Ronaldo's I think highest was 69, and it's like, yeah, these are numbers that I just thought were just these two just being like silly, yeah. Which they are, they're the yeah. two greatest of our generation for sure. Now to be, you know, the second highest of all time, I think it's just, yeah, I don't think it, reality really sinks in. I think, yeah, 73 goals, even for me, I'm pretty amazed by that.
9: Could you have ever envisioned scoring this many goals in a season?
10: You know, I never like to put, you know, limits on what I can achieve before every season. I maybe set myself a crazy aim and see what I can do. And yeah, this season, obviously, I think it's close to 20 more goals than I've ever scored in my career, and I've had some amazing seasons as a striker. So, yeah, I'm someone who likes to roll with the momentum as well, and I felt like this season I got off to a great start in the Super Cup scoring, then scored a hat-trick in the first Bundesliga game, and I kind of just rode that wave, and just every game that come, and the way we play, the style of play, I know I'm going to get chances, and I just use that kind of throughout the whole season. Yeah, again, I do a lot of work behind the scenes on recovery, on being fit, on making sure I'm available every game, and I think that's a big aspect of scoring this amount of goals.
1: Now let's move on to Liverpool, because their midfielder Alexis McAllister has said, in fact, it's very sad that he has not been offered a new contract and admitted he had options to leave in the summer. The 27-year-old confirmed he has 2 years left on his Reds deal, which he signed when he joined the club in the summer of 2023. Now, the Argentina international's unhappiness comes after fellow midfielders Dominic Szoboszlai and Ryan Gravenberch penned new long-term contracts this year with Liverpool.
11: Well, I mean, there was a chance, of course, as I think as everyone knows. I received the news that the club was not in a position to offer me a new contract, which of course makes me very, very sad, because I think everyone can see that I give my 100% for this football club every single day in training, games. Of course, I can have very good games, bad games, like everyone, but I always give my best. And of course, for example, I see Dominic and Ryan renewing his or their contracts, and that makes me very happy because they deserve it. But at the same time, it makes me a little bit sad that I didn't get mine. But of course, there is still time. I think the fans don't need to worry, because I will give my 100% until the last day I'm here. So we will see what happens. But there was options to leave this summer, and I think right now I'm in the right club, and I am and I had the right mindset to give my 100% for this club.
1: Now, finally, on Sports Extra this evening on the B, the UEFA Champions League, formerly the European Cup, enters its 72nd season. Also, it's 35th under its current name and third under the league phase format. The league phase kicks off tonight with a number of intriguing encounters set for match day one. Sports Extra takes a look at tonight's fixtures as another season of club football's elite competition gets underway. Let's talk about Manchester City, because they will face FC Porto, and Enzo Maresca left no room for doubt. To win at the Estadio do Dragão, a perfect performance will be necessary.
12: And many times when you are Manchester City, the expectations are always higher. I like more to be focused on the day by day. It's very complicated to think where we can be, you know, in February, March, April, in terms of expectation. For me, the most important thing is to see that we are improving game after game, and then we see. It's a very, very good team. In terms of player, they have different players, good one, but in terms of team, it's very clear in the way they play. It's very clear that they are aggressive without the ball. On the ball, they have a style, clear style. So congratulations to them, but hopefully we can win.
1: Now let's look at other fixtures of matches from 8 p.m. We have Borussia Dortmund will take on Villarreal.

0: level of competitiveness and you change things within the club. On this second occasion, what kind of club have you found and what do you think your role is?
1: I found a club that is always Real Madrid. And that, I think, is enough to say. Real Madrid is Real Madrid. A Real Madrid that had a very complicated season in the past. When you have complicated seasons, of course, there are lots of things that you have to improve. One thing is to work with a stability base. Another thing is to work with a problematic base. And that's the case. We want to win all the time. We want to win tomorrow. We want to win every game. We want to win every competition. 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When you compare, for example, us with Inter, we are speaking about stability. We are speaking about a team that even changing coaches like they did in the past 6-7 years, stability, Conte, Inzaghi, Kivu, 5-3-2, dynamics, stability, structure, market, stability. So Real has to go to this stability level, but independent of that, Real is Real, and in Real is to win.
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0: Stressed? We've got you. Happy?
1: Yeah!
0: We've got you. 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
1: This song was released way back in 1988, and today in 2026, I feel like this song is even more valid. It's more valid, especially, you know, I'm going to speak for people that come from this part of the world, the whole world generally. Let me not be biased in my judgment. The whole world. The change that we all clamor for starts with the man that you see in the mirror. I hope you know what that means. It starts with you. Great song by the legendary Michael Jackson. That song was written by Glenn Ballard and Cedar Garrett. And it was produced by Jackson and Quincy Jones. It was the fourth single from Michael Jackson's seventh studio album. That was his Bad album. In case you're just tuning in, your life on Classic FM 91.1, the only station that plays every song you know. You best believe that, for there is absolutely no contest, and I am Ebony. Ebony is spelled E-B-O-N-Y, not I, not E, not E. It is E-B-O-N-Y, like the tree. Okay, 34 minutes past the hour of 7 o'clock, and from now all the way to 8:30, we are moving on to the segment of the show, the last segment of the show that we call Songs and Memories. Love it, love it, love it. Okay, as the name implies, we're going to be telling stories songs and memories. We're going to be telling stories that evoke certain memories inside of you. Did I say that right? Emotions, actually, not memories. That evoke certain emotions inside of you. What is the story? What is that thing that has happened to you, for you, you know, whatever it is? What kind of emotion does it evoke for you? Does it evoke regrets, you know, sadness, happiness, you know, what feeling, what kind of emotion does that song that is associated with a certain memory? Yeah, I put that right. Okay, what is the story that is associated with a certain memory? Okay, tell us the story. Everybody has stories to tell. Every song tells a story, so definitely behind that song, tell me your own story that is connected to that song. Okay, now to send your story, all you need to do is send it on WhatsApp. It's 0704-4994-911. That is 0704-4994-911. That is the number to send your story, to tell me about your first heartbreak, your first, you know, your first poker, whatever it is. Okay, what's the first time somebody deceived you? Well, the first time, you know, maybe you lost someone, there's a person that, you know, whatever it is. All we are interested in is the story, okay? I am interested in your story. A lot of people love to hear beautiful stories, okay? All right, let us help you evoke that memory. That's what we'll do right here on Classic FM. We'll sell nostalgia. Now, the number once again is 0704-4994-911. That is 0704-4994-911. Okay, while I await your messages, I'm going to dive right back into some more great music right here on The Drive Time Show on Classic FM 91.1, the only station that plays every song you know. Taking you to the year 2000, Nelly Furtado with I'm Like a Bird. Enjoy.
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1: That's right. 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You best believe that, for there is absolutely no contest. Still on Songs and Memories. What is that story behind that song? Why do you like that song so much? Or why do you hate it? Why does it make you feel sad, happy? Whatever kind of emotion it evokes, tell me the story behind that song and I will help you relieve that moment. I'm sorry, even if it's a bad one, okay? Just, I mean, it's feelings. Yeah, feelings change. Feelings are a chemical reaction. Even if I play you a song that makes you sad, you won't be sad all night. You'll just be sad for the time you hear the song, or maybe for a couple of minutes, maybe hours, and you'll be doing okay. But I mean, what's life without memories, right? Okay. Now, the WhatsApp number once again is 0704-4994-911. We're actually here to create memories. That's one of our mission here, to just create memories. Okay. So I've got this first message here that says, good evening, Ebony. Hope you are good. In memory of a great composer and producer, Quincy Jones, the song Secret Garden, the long hour version, was truly a seductive love song back then in the early 90s. I can never go wrong on this one. It was indeed a grown sensual love song from me. And it's coming from no other person but the ultimate lover woman, Teresa. All right, Teresa, I got you on that one. Definitely playing that song for you. All right, this one here says, good evening, presenter. I am Ebony. Please, I'm not presenter. I am Ebony. Okay. All right. You said, Killing Me Softly by the Fugees reminds me of my late loving husband who passed away. Oh, my goodness. Oh, my goodness. I am so sorry. I am so sorry. January, that is really, really, really fresh. Very, very fresh. Sorry for your loss. Sorry for your loss. You said the song was his favorite song. Come here, giving you big hugs, okay? I'm sure you have very beautiful memories of him because you described him as your loving husband. So I'm pretty sure you have beautiful, beautiful memories of him. So hold on to that, okay? That's what you're going to live with for the rest of your own life, all right? So I'm sorry for your loss. But anyways, Killing Me Softly with his song by the Fugees coming up just for you. You didn't tell me your name and you called me present. Okay, I'm Ebony. What's your name? All right, it'll be nice to meet you. Okay, so let's start off with Secret Garden, Quincy Jones. Oh, there's a feature on the song. All right, so this one's for you, Teresa, and Anonymous, Gleaming Softly by the Fugees coming up just for you. The WhatsApp number once again is 0704-4994-911. 0704-4994-911.

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Dangerously in Love, a very dangerous, it's a very dangerous love song. When we finally decide to love, you know, we'll be dangerously in love. Love that song by Beyonce, Ebony. All right, 2 minutes past the hour of 8 o'clock. Still taking your messages. This one is another sad. Where is that message? Okay, it's another sad one. Okay, it says, people just die all the time. Well, that's life. We'll leave. All right, you said Pearl's Jam, Just Breathe, reminds me of my dad. The song embodies his personality, and I still have such a hard time listening to it. So do you want to listen to it? Sorry about your dad, by the way. Pearl Jam. I'd love to listen to the song as well, because honestly, I don't think I know the song, Just Breathe, but it's sounding like it's going to be a great song. Okay, you still have a hard time. I'm pretty sure you want to listen to it, and that's why you sent me a message. Okay, I'm not going to attack you that you didn't tell me your name, but it would be nice if you told me your name. All right, moving on to this next message here that says, good evening, Ebony. In 1978, as a young student, whenever I'm returning from the school for holidays or midterm break from Aouda to Port Harcourt, as I get to my 3 pack, I would just visit one record shop at the park to listen to Searching by Bongo Zikwe. Well, I later bought a copy of it when we had a turntable. I loved his music. Ha. Good evening, Sal. Good evening, sir. Good evening. Almost go there. I'm doubling on the ground. You were going to school in 1970. Wow, what's your name though? 1978. You are a classic. You are definitely a classic man or classic woman. Promise in here. I hope that's your name, anyways. 19. I'll be putting sir, general in front of your name. Okay, so definitely throwing in that song for you. All right, you can still send in your messages before 8:30 so I can play your song. You get to listen to that song that evokes a certain kind of emotion for you. Okay, you want to relieve that moment? Send me that story on 0704-499-4911. That is 0704-499-4911. Here we go. Just Breathe by Pearl Jam.

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1: So I'm doing a talk show on a clip of an event in Port Harcourt. I think it was sometime last month, right? So a young girl, I felt so sorry for her. She was talking about how she had been in a relationship with someone for, and until after a year that she realized that she was the side in the relationship, because the boyfriend in question celebrated his 4-year anniversary with his main chick and also a proposal. Oh, when I heard it, oh my gosh, like, my goodness, this is so crazy. This is crazy. Now, that girl is going to be broken. She's going to have a lot of trust issues. Like, the trust issues will be crazy. Now, the person who is most likely to suffer for it is the next person who actually genuinely tries to love her. Now, you see this song by Usher that I just played. The title is His Mistakes. Great song, by the way. It was from his Here I Stand album. Yes, it was from his Here I Stand album, released in 2008. So if you're a man out there and you like a party, because a lot of people are broken, trust me, if you see what people are doing to other people, that's when you understand that the heart of man is terribly, desperately very, very wicked. Like, people just lead people on, lie, you know.

do what they have to do just to, be, you know, take advantage of people's heart. So this song, basically, it was talking about a man who is truly, truly, genuinely in love with this woman. But this, the woman in question is broken. So she, everything, she just believes that there is no love, or men are scum, you know, that kind of, you know, that kind of mentality. Now, Usher in this song is the man, and he's saying, look, I love you, and but I will not pay for his mistake. I am here for real. So bottom line is, if there's any girl in your life that you are trying to heal, it's not your job, but anyways, if you are trying to heal and you're trying to make her understand that, look, I'm better, especially if you are for real, if you're not for real, better don't send the song to her. Okay, so his mistakes, pay attention to the left, just it was in our heart. You're welcome. Okay, so if there's a lady out there that's been giving you a tough time because of her very, very ugly past, or what your brethren have done to her, so send her his mistakes by Usher. I love that song, by the way. Okay, so quickly, I'm going to take this messages. These are the last three messages I'm going to take. Please, I'm not taking any more messages. Okay, it is OVER. So these three messages now are the last messages I'm going to take. This message here says, good evening, beautiful Ebony. Memories back in 1999 while running down and wrapping up my primary school. No be small thing, no. I fought with a lady. I fought with a lady by name Akon. Her name was Akon. Really? Oh, wow. This lady beat me, carried me through... Sorry for the laugh. I'm only human. Forgive me. Anyway, he said, this lady beats me, carry me through for ground, and my friends were just watching without doing anything. Instead, they pop up with the lyrics for my... I'm sorry, I can't control myself. This is so hilarious. Sorry for the laugh. Anyway, he said that after she beat you, instead of that, they pop up with these lyrics from Michael Jackson's Beat It, Beat It. Though they were shouting, beat him, and laughing. So whenever that song is being played, it just reminds me of that action. Funny as it may sound, the lady beat me even though she was... I'm sorry, Savior. It's not like I'm laughing at you. It's the way you put the story. It was very hilarious. I was just playing it in my head like you were actually me and you were sitting down and you were giving me the gist. Just like I was telling one of my colleagues from my sister's station recently, I told him that me, I've started going to the gym. The other day I was moving tire, one of those trailer tires that they put at the gym. And I told him that very soon I will start beating him. Like when I start boxing, that I will start beating him, and he knows that I will actually beat him. So, you know, there's just a lot of things that are just playing in my head. I'm sorry, Savior. Why would that woman beat you? For what? Domestic violence. We don't condone that. Well, anyway, this was a really funny one. All right, so beat it. coming up just for you. All right, so that will be the first song I'm going to play. Beat him. Anyway, so moving on to this next message here that says, good evening, I want you to play Gimme by ABBA. It reminds me of my time in the village. My uncle would play it and my cousins and I would dance along. I only recently found out the song's name. It's been 6 years since I last went to the village, and this is coming from Achidi Franklin from Rumagolu. All right, Franklin, your message is well received. Now moving on to, why did I just sound like Jerry? Well received. Jerry speaks like he's sending emails. He can be so official. Well received. You see how people can rub off on you. It is only Jerry that will say, your message is well received. Like he's sending an email. Very corporate man. Anyways, I got you. That's how I will sign. I got you, Franklin, on that one. Okay, so moving on to this next one, which is the last one, that says, good evening, Ebony. The song Let It Be by Paul McCartney always takes me back to when I lost my mom. I'm so sorry for your loss. It felt like I wasn't going to survive the loss after losing my dad at the age of 4. This very music was like a companion to me back then, though I survived it, but the pain is fresh in my heart. I know that feeling, David. I definitely know that feeling, okay? Pain, loss, grief, you never really get over it. You just learn how to live with it, okay? Yes, Joy, that story is definitely the funniest story that I heard this night. When you say it, his friends are saying, beat it.
Sevia, you totally made my day. All right, that was so hilarious that I lost my professionalism. I had to go off the

Mike, I laugh. It was really hilarious. Thank you so much. Thank you so much for actually making my evening. I feel like if I go home and I remember the story, I will still laugh. Who is this? Higgins. You can send it. Who are you sending it to? Which mistake? Please avoid me. Avoid me. Higgins, Obina, avoid me. Don't send any song to me. I was encouraging men that if they are truly lovers and they have a woman that has been hurt by their gender and they're trying to heal, okay, his mistakes, send it and thank me later. Except the woman's heart is made of stone and she knows that you're not genuine. Okay, thank you so much. Oh my goodness, today's show was amazing. You see, the last segment of the show totally made my day. All right, thank you so much, as always. Thank you so much for choosing Classic FM. For everyone who sent in their messages, you all are the real MVP. So even the people who are listening, for as long as you choose Classic FM 91.1, we choose you right back all day and all night. There's no show without you. Thank you so much for always being here with us. We'll always be here for you as long as God will, as long as God allows us to be. Okay, we'll always be here for you. Thank you for being on the other side. Okay, it's time for me to say goodbye. Don't worry, I'm gonna be here and play, make sure I play all of your songs before I step out of the studio. So thank you so much for being part of the show. And also, you know, as always, I am and will always be a big advocate for safety, okay? Because I really want all of you to be safe while you can do your part by driving carefully. The road is not a racetrack. Please be cautious of other road users. You're one crash away from your disability or from your death. It is that serious. So please take it easy on the roads. Don't try to kill someone and please run away, swerve to the other side. Don't allow anybody kill you, all right? Please let us take it easy on the road, all right? And also remember that security is everybody's business. No say, no concern you, okay? Because it might be you who needs help tomorrow. Do not turn a blind eye when you see your brother, another person in need, all right? So if you see something, please say something, all right? Be your brother's keeper for real. Don't just talk the talk. Make sure you are doing the talk, all right? Let's hold each other's hands through this thing called life. None of us can really do it by ourselves. So let's take care of one another. Make sure you have yourself a beautiful, beautiful night. Who is this? But you know I can't do this. This thing you're asking me, you know I cannot do it. If you were in my shoes, will you do it? Will you just say, my number is 0704-499-499. You will not do it. So why are you doing that? Anyways, okay. What I would do for you, follow us on all of our social media platform. It's on X, on Facebook, and also on Instagram is at Classic FM 911. Okay, at Classic FM 911. That is our social media handle. Then you can follow me on Instagram. If you have an Instagram page, that's the fastest way I'm going to see your message. Will I see it on X? No, I might not. I could, but the fastest place you will see, I'll find a message from you, would be on Instagram. I am not on Facebook. Unfortunately, I'm not on Facebook anymore. Maybe one day someday I will go, but I'm not on Facebook anymore for now. So you can follow me on Instagram. My handle is Ebony the Classic. It's E-B-O-N-Y T-H-E Classic, one word, Ebony the Classic. Okay, so yeah, we could be friends up there. Thank you so much. Have yourself a beautiful night, rest. Until we do this again, same time, same station, tomorrow from 4 p.m. all the way till 9 p.m. I'm giving you virtual big hugs and blowing you kisses. Good night.

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